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1: I'm Paul Stevens. Memorial Day 2026. Americans remember fellow Americans who died serving the country. Joint Chiefs Chairman General Dan Kane at Arlington National Cemetery.
2: For 250 years, the men and women of America's armed forces have always been willing to sacrifice for something greater than themselves.
1: President Trump earlier today laying a wreath at the Tomb of the Unknown Soldier. The threat of that toxic chemical tank explosion in Southern California is now pretty much over.
3: The crack that formed in the tank relieved much of the pressure that had been building up, eliminating the risk of a boiling liquid expanding vapor explosion, or BLEVI. They also say that the temperature is down inside of the tank. Even though a crack formed, fire officials say that air samples show there are currently no chemicals leaking into the atmosphere.
1: And that's Fox's Max Gordon. 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
2: Chances of showers and thunderstorms will be going up as we head through the rest of the week. We'll start things out low to mid-60s on Tuesday morning with highs in the low 80s. Keep an eye on a few isolated storms possible. Those storms become more scattered once we get into Wednesday and Thursday, but no severe weather expected. In the 2 News Weather Center, I'm Chief Meteorologist Michael Sager.
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6: Chances of showers and thunderstorms will be going up as we head through the rest of the week. We'll start things out low to mid-60s on Tuesday morning with highs into the low 80s. Keep an eye on a few isolated storms possible. Those storms become more scattered once we get into Wednesday and Thursday, but no severe weather expected. In the 2 News Weather Center, I'm Chief Meteorologist Michael Sager.
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6: News. I'm Tom Graham. President Trump calling for a stronger deal as the U.S. and Iran continue talks to end the war. He took to Truth Social today to once again demand Tehran turn over any enriched uranium.
7: In exchange, Iran would get sanction relief, a gradual easing of the U.S. blockade, and broader economic normalization. Iran's President Masoud Pezeshkian says any negotiation will not compromise the country's dignity and pride.
6: Fox's Jeff Paul. U.S. military says its forces conducted so-called self-defense strikes in southern Iran today. Earlier, President Trump attended a Memorial Day ceremony.
8: Before we hail the founding, we honor the fallen. Before we celebrate the triumph, we pay the tribute. Before we crown the victory, we count the cost.
6: Speaking at Arlington National Cemetery, specifically mentioning 13 Americans lost during the conflict with Iran, America's listening to Fox News.
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6: Billy Country, KPLQ, and your 2 News weather forecast.
7: Chances of showers and thunderstorms will be going up as we head through the rest of the week. We'll start things out low to mid-60s on Tuesday morning with highs into the low 80s. Keep an eye on a few isolated storms possible. Those storms become more scattered once we get into Wednesday and Thursday, but no severe weather expected. In the 2 News Weather Center, I'm Chief Meteorologist Michael Sager.
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1: Chances of showers and thunderstorms will be going up as we head through the rest of the week. We'll start things out low to mid-60s on Tuesday morning, with highs in the low 80s. Keep an eye on a few isolated storms possible. Those storms become more scattered once we get into Wednesday and Thursday, but no severe weather expected. In the 2 News Weather Center, I'm Chief Meteorologist Michael Sager.
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1: Stevens, U.S. Central Command promising the U.S. will use its troops while using restraint after another round of attacks on Iran.
2: Targets included missile launch sites and Iranian boats attempting to lay mines. The U.S. military also struck a surface-to-air missile site in Bandar Abbas that was targeting U.S. warplanes.
1: And that's Fox's Mike Emanuel in D.C. The threat of a big toxic chemical tank exploding in Southern California now over.
3: The crack that formed in the tank relieved much of the pressure that had been building up, eliminating the risk of a boiling liquid expanding vapor explosion, or BLEVI. They also say that the temperature is down inside of the tank. Even though a crack formed, fire officials say that air samples show there are currently no chemicals leaking into the atmosphere.
1: And that's Fox's Max Gordon. 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
1: Chances of showers and thunderstorms will be going up as we head through the rest of the week. We'll start things out low to mid-60s on Tuesday morning, with highs into the low 80s. Keep an eye on a few isolated storms possible. Those storms become more scattered once we get into Wednesday and Thursday, but no severe weather expected. In the 2 News Weather Center, I'm Chief Meteorologist Michael Sagan.
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1: Chances of showers and thunderstorms will be going up as we head through the rest of the week. We'll start things out low to mid-60s on Tuesday morning, highs into the low 80s. Keep an eye on a few isolated storms possible. Those storms become more scattered once we get into Wednesday and Thursday, but no severe weather expected. In the 2 News Weather Center, I'm Chief Meteorologist Michael Sager.
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1: I'm Ted Lindner. The Pentagon targeting southern Iran today. Fox's Mike Emanuel.
2: U.S. forces conducted self-defense strikes in southern Iran to protect troops from threats posed by Iranian forces. That's according to U.S. Central Command. Targets included missile launch sites and Iranian boats attempting to lay mines. The U.S. military also struck a surface-to-air missile site in Bandar Abbas that was targeting U.S. warplanes.
1: President Trump speaking on Memorial Day at Arlington National Cemetery, honoring fallen U.S. service members.
3: In 250 years, America's heroes have saved more lives, freed more captives, accomplished more good, and spread more hope than any other people at any time in the history of the world.
1: And Houston Astros right-hander Tatsuya Imai and two relievers combining on a no-hitter and a 9-0 victory at Globe Life Field in Arlington over the Texas Rangers Monday night. 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
1: Chances of showers and thunderstorms will be going up as we head through the rest of the week. We'll start things out low to mid-60s on Tuesday morning, with highs into the low 80s. Keep an eye on a few isolated storms possible. Those storms become more scattered once we get into Wednesday and Thursday, but no severe weather expected. In the 2 News Weather Center, I'm Chief Meteorologist Michael Sager.
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8: 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You weren't the first, and you probably won't be the last. But lady, after last night's loving,

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1: Chances of showers and thunderstorms will be going up as we head through the rest of the week. We'll start things out low to mid-60s on Tuesday morning, with highs in the low 80s. Keep an eye on a few isolated storms possible. Those storms become more scattered once we get into Wednesday and Thursday, but no severe weather expected. In the 2 News Weather Center, I'm Chief Meteorologist Michael Sager.
2: It's summertime, and kids are playing in the summer sun. 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
1: News. I'm Sue Guzman. The U.S. military says it carried out self-defense strikes in Iran, including missile launch sites and boats that were placing mines. This comes as President Donald Trump said on social media that negotiations were proceeding nicely for a peace deal with Iran. The president laying a wreath at the tomb of the unknown soldier at Arlington National Cemetery on this Memorial Day.
2: In 250 years, America's heroes have saved more lives, freed more captives, accomplish more good and spread more hope than any other people at any time in the history of the world.
1: And emergency officials in Southern California lifting an evacuation order for some of the tens of thousands of people who live near a damaged tank containing a hazardous chemical that leaked over the weekend. 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
1: Chances of showers and thunderstorms will be going up as we head through the rest of the week. We'll start things out low to mid-60s on Tuesday morning, with highs into the low 80s. Keep an eye on a few isolated storms possible. Those storms become more scattered once we get into Wednesday and Thursday, but no severe weather expected. In the 2 News Weather Center, I'm Chief Meteorologist Michael Sager.
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1: News. I'm Ted Linder. The Pentagon targeting southern Iran on Monday. Fox's Mike Emanuel with more.
2: U.S. forces conducted self-defense strikes in southern Iran to protect troops from threats posed by Iranian forces. That's according to U.S. Central Command. Targets included missile launch sites and Iranian boats attempting to lay mines. The U.S. military also struck a surface-to-air missile site in Bandar Abbas that was targeting U.S. warplanes.
1: President Trump is also standing by his demand that Iran never be allowed to have a nuclear weapon. The New York Knicks are headed to the NBA Finals for the first time since 1999 as they knocked off the Cleveland Cavaliers and completed a four-game sweep in Cleveland Monday night. Final score in Game 4, 130-93. And Houston Astros right-hander Tatsuya Imai and two relievers combined on a no-hitter and a 9-0 victory in Arlington over the Texas Rangers. 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
1: Chances of showers and thunderstorms will be going up as we head through the rest of the week. We'll start things out low to mid-60s on Tuesday morning, highs into the low 80s. Keep an eye on a few isolated storms possible. Those storms become more scattered once we get into Wednesday and Thursday, but no severe weather expected. In the 2 News Weather Center, I'm Chief Meteorologist Michael Sager.
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4: 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I'd love it if you join me. I think you'll like what you hear. 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
1: Chances of showers and thunderstorms will be going up as we head through the rest of the week. We'll start things out low to mid-60s on Tuesday morning, highs into the low 80s. Keep an eye on a few isolated storms possible. Those storms become more scattered once we get into Wednesday and Thursday, but no severe weather expected. In the 2 News Weather Center, I'm Chief Meteorologist Michael Sager.
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6: Well, my daddy left home when I was 3, and he didn't leave much to Ma and me, just this old guitar and an empty bottle of booze. Now, I don't blame him because he run and hid, but the meanest thing that he ever did was before he left, he went and named me Sue. Well, he must have thought that it was quite a joke, and it got a lot of laughs from lots of folks. Seems I had to fight my whole life through. Some gal would giggle and I'd get red, and some guy'd laugh and I'd bust his head. I'll tell you, life ain't easy for a boy named Sue. Well, I

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I tell you, I've fought tougher men, but I really can't remember when. He kicked like a mule and he bit like a crocodile. I heard him laugh and then I heard him cuss, and he went for his gun and I pulled mine first. He stood there looking at me and I saw him smile. He said, son, this world is rough, and if a man's gonna make it, he's gotta be tough. And I know I wouldn't be there to help you along. So I give you that name and I said goodbye. I knew you'd have to get tough or die. And it's that name that helped to make you strong. Yeah. He said, now you just fought one hell of a fight, and I know you hate me and you got the right to kill me now, and I wouldn't blame you if you do. But you ought to thank me before I die for the gravel in your guts and the spit in the eye, cause I'm the that named you Sue. Yeah, what could I do? What could I do?

0: 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And if I ever have a son, I think I'm gonna name him Bill or George, anything but Sue. I still hate that.
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1: Fox News, I'm Sue Gussman. The U.S. military says it carried out self-defense strikes in Iran, including a missile launch sites and boats that were placing mines. Speaking to reporters, Secretary of State Mark Rubio says talks between the U.S. and Iran are still ongoing.
2: Like anything with something like this, it's going to take a couple days to settle on, even down to the disagreements over a word, sentence. So we'll have to work through that. If there's going to be a deal, we're going to have to work through that. But this is, it's either going to be a good deal or there isn't going to be one.
1: Jazz great tenor saxophonist Sonny Rollins has died. A spokesman for Rollins said he passed away at his home Monday at Woodstock, New York. Rollins, known for his improvisational skills, playing with many jazz icons, including Miles Davis, The Loneliest Monk, and John Coltrane. Rollins was 95. 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

name is Jess French, pastor of Heirloom Baptist Church, and I listen to Doug York Gospel on Sunday from 1 p.m. to 3 p.m., and I enjoy it very much. 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
1: Chances of showers and thunderstorms will be going up as we head through the rest of the week. We'll start things out low to mid-60s on Tuesday morning, with highs in the low 80s. Keep an eye on a few isolated storms possible. Those storms become more scattered once we get into Wednesday and Thursday, but no severe weather expected. In the 2 News Weather Center, I'm Chief Meteorologist Michael Sager.
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1: Chances of showers and thunderstorms will be going up as we head through the rest of the week. We'll start things out low to mid-60s on Tuesday morning, with highs into the low 80s. Keep an eye on a few isolated storms possible. Those storms become more scattered once we get into Wednesday and Thursday, but no severe weather expected. In the 2 News Weather Center, I'm Chief Meteorologist Michael Sagan.
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1: News, I'm Ted Lindner. Jazz saxophonist Sonny Rollins, who played alongside Miles Davis, Sean Coltrane, and others, has died. Rollins, releasing more than 60 albums over his multi-decade career and was awarded the National Medal of the Arts in 2010. He was 95 years old. The Pentagon targeting southern Iran on Monday.
2: U.S. forces conducted self-defense strikes in southern Iran to protect troops from threats posed by Iranian forces. That's according to U.S. Central Command. Targets included missile launch sites and Iranian boats attempting to lay mines. The U.S. military also struck a surface-to-air missile site in Bandar Abbas that was targeting U.S. warplanes.
1: Fox's Mike Emanuel. The New York Knicks headed to the NBA Finals for the first time since 1999 as they knocked off the Cleveland Cavaliers and completed a four-game sweep in Cleveland in the Eastern Conference Finals, 130-93. 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
1: She said, I need some time to find myself. 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
1: Chances of showers and thunderstorms will be going up as we head through the rest of the week. We'll start things out low to mid-60s on Tuesday morning, with highs into the low 80s. Keep an eye on a few isolated storms possible. Those storms become more scattered once we get into Wednesday and Thursday, but no severe weather expected. In the 2 News Weather Center, I'm Chief Meteorologist Michael Sager.
2: They don't want to hire you because your paper might say Oklahoma School for the Blind.
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was thumbing from Montgomery. I had my guitar on my back. 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

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The whole

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1: Chances of showers and thunderstorms will be going up as we head through the rest of the week. We'll start things out low to mid-60s on Tuesday morning, with highs into the low 80s. Keep an eye on a few isolated storms possible. Those storms become more scattered once we get into Wednesday and Thursday, but no severe weather expected. In the 2 News Weather Center, I'm Chief Meteorologist Michael Sager.
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My name is Jess French, pastor of Everland Baptist Church, and I listen to Doug York Gospel on Sunday from 1 p.m. to 3 p.m., and I enjoy it very much. 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
1: News, I'm Sue Guzman. Tensions heating up once again between North and South Korea. The South Korea military says North Korea launched multiple close-range ballistic missiles toward the sea Tuesday. This is the first time North Korea has admitted launching cluster munition warhead systems near South Korea since April. U.S. military says it carried out self-defense strikes in Iran, including on missile launch sites and boats that were placing mines. Speaking to reporters, Secretary of State Mark Rubio said the talks between the U.S. and Iran are still ongoing.
2: Like anything with something like this, it's going to take a couple days to settle on, even down to the disagreements over a word, sentence. So we'll have to work through that. If there's going to be a deal, we're going to have to work through that. But this is, it's either going to be a good deal or there isn't going to be one.
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5: 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I'm about to sing your song, son.

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1: Chances of showers and thunderstorms will be going up as we head through the rest of the week. We'll start things out low to mid-60s on Tuesday morning, with highs in the low 80s. Keep an eye on a few isolated storms possible. Those storms become more scattered once we get into Wednesday and Thursday, but no severe weather expected. In the 2 News Weather Center, I'm Chief Meteorologist Michael Sager.
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1: Chances of showers and thunderstorms will be going up as we head through the rest of the week. We'll start things out low to mid-60s on Tuesday morning with highs into the low 80s. Keep an eye on a few isolated storms possible. Those storms become more scattered once we get into Wednesday and Thursday, but no severe weather expected. In the 2 News Weather Center, I'm Chief Meteorologist Michael Sager.
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1: Fox News, I'm Ted Lindner. Jazz saxophonist Sonny Rollins, who played alongside Miles Davis, John Coltrane, and others, has died. Rollins, releasing more than 60 albums over his multi-decade career, was awarded the National Medal of the Arts in 2010. Sonny Rollins was 95. The New York Knicks are headed to the NBA Finals for the first time since 1999 as they knocked off the Cleveland Cavaliers and completed a four-game sweep in Cleveland in the Eastern Conference Finals on Monday night, 130-93. And the Pentagon targeting southern Iran on Monday.
2: U.S. forces conducted self-defense strikes in southern Iran to protect troops from threats posed by Iranian forces. That's according to U.S. Central Command. Targets included missile launch sites and Iranian boats attempting to lay mines. The U.S. military also struck a surface-to-air missile site.
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0: so. They're awesome. They're cool. I love the 80s.
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1: Chances of showers and thunderstorms will be going up as we head through the rest of the week. We'll start things out low to mid-60s on Tuesday morning, with highs into the low 80s. Keep an eye on a few isolated storms possible. Those storms become more scattered once we get into Wednesday and Thursday, but no severe weather expected. In the 2 News Weather Center, I'm Chief Meteorologist Michael Sagan.
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1: We'll see daily chances for showers and thunderstorms through the end of the week. Severe weather is unlikely, but heavy rainfall could lead to localized flash flooding, especially from Wednesday through Friday. Temperatures will stay near or slightly below average, with highs mainly around 80 degrees and overnight lows in the mid-60s. From the 2 News Weather Center, I'm meteorologist Annie Brown.
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1: News. I'm Sue Guzman. The U.S. launching new strikes now against southern Iran, calling them self-defense.
2: Targets included missile launch sites and Iranian boats attempting to lay mines. The U.S. military also struck a surface-to-air missile site in Bandar Abbas that was targeting U.S. warplanes.
1: Fox's Mike Emanuel. This is Peace Talks continue in Qatar. Officials have now lifted mandatory evacuation order for thousands now that the threat of a toxic chemical tank explosion in Southern California is over.
3: The crack that formed in the tank relieved much of the pressure that had been building up, eliminating the risk of a boiling liquid expanding vapor explosion, or BLEVI. They also say that the temperature is down inside of the tank. Even though a crack formed, fire officials say that air samples show there are currently no chemicals leaking into the atmosphere.
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My name is Jesse French, pastor of Elder and Baptist Church, and I listen to Doug York Gospel on Sunday from 1 p.m. to 3 p.m., and I enjoy it very much. 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
1: We'll see daily chances for showers and thunderstorms through the end of the week. Severe weather is unlikely, but heavy rainfall could lead to localized flash flooding, especially from Wednesday through Friday. Temperatures will stay near or slightly below average, with highs mainly around 80 degrees and overnight lows in the mid-60s. From the 2 News Weather Center, I'm meteorologist Annie Brown.
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3: 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I'd love it if you join me. I think you'll like what you hear. My name is Doug York. 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
1: We'll see daily chances for showers and thunderstorms through the end of the week. Severe weather is unlikely, but heavy rainfall could lead to localized flash flooding, especially from Wednesday through Friday. Temperatures will stay near or slightly below average, with highs mainly around 80 degrees and overnight lows in the mid-60s. From the 2 News Weather Center, I'm meteorologist Annie Brown.
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3: Fox News, I'm CJ Papa. U.S. military bases in the Middle East are no longer safe. That's straight from the Iran supreme leader. It comes following strikes by American forces.
4: U.S. Central Command giving an update. Spokesman Timothy Hawkins saying, quote, U.S. forces conducted self-defense strikes in southern Iran today to protect our troops from threats posed by Iranian forces. Targets included missile launch sites and Iranian boats attempting to emplace mines.
3: Fox's Carly Shimkus reporting. This taking place while President Trump is still trying to strike a peace deal with Iran. Voters will head to the polls this morning in Texas to choose a Republican candidate for U.S. Senator. Incumbent John Cornyn hopes voters send him to November where he could possibly win a fifth term, while Texas Attorney General Ken Paxton is endorsed by President Trump. The winner faces Democrat James Tallarico in November. 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
5: News on the Radio Oklahoma News Network, I'm Trey Davis. Republican candidates for Attorney General are bickering over an ad by a political action committee attempting to link former Representative John Echols to the early release of convicted drunk driver Sarah Polston. An attorney for the family of severely injured Michaela Borrego and an Echols supporter, Noble McIntyre, is calling for Governor Stitt's Energy Secretary Jeff Starling to demand the ad be taken down. He says it unfairly re-victimizes Borrego's family and distorts facts. A new state law requires all camp facilities, youth camps, and outdoor youth programs to conduct a site-specific hazard assessment and develop an emergency action plan by the end of the year. The assessment and plan must then be reviewed every 3 years. Potential threats of severe weather and emergency response procedures must be disclosed to all participants. For more news, visit RadioOklahomaNews.com. 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
10: Hey, I got a good mind to start it off with a good gospel song, and I think I'll do that. One from George Jones, one called Where We'll Never Grow Old. Then we got Ronnie Millsap, Tracy Byrd, also Barbara Mandrell. Today is Tuesday, the 26th day of May. I'm your host, I'm Doug Rook, and we are here on Billy Country, 96.3 FM, AM 1350, KTLQ in Tahlequah, and 93.3 in Fort Gibson. Here's the Possum.

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0: Vince Gill, what a singer, songwriter, and an artist he is. Great guitar player. One he wrote called I Still Believe in You. Before that, we had Roseanne Cash. She was on that Runaway Train. Got the weather coming up. That's Chris is quickly will be sponsoring that. And right after that, Gene Watson, song I hadn't heard in a while. It's time for it. One called Change Her Mind. This is Doug Rick. We're getting all geared up for some trade winds about 5 after 8, and I think you need to be doing the same thing. And then we got some bluegrass right around the corner about 9 o'clock, all keeper stuff here on Billy Country.
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4: We'll see daily chances for showers and thunderstorms through the end of the week. Severe weather is unlikely, but heavy rainfall could lead to localized flash flooding, especially from Wednesday through Friday. Temperatures will stay near or slightly below average, with highs mainly around 80 degrees and overnight lows in the mid-60s. From the 2 News Weather Center, I'm meteorologist Annie Brown.
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0: It's amazing the things you'll do for a girl. That's Greg Bates. The title of the song is called Did It For the Girl. Good Times. That was Dan Seals doing that. Be My Love Song. I got that right around the corner. Easton Corbin going to be doing that one. You got me. My name is Doug York, and I am your host for Tradewind. So you need to tune in about 8:05, and we'll talk about you and the stuff you've got in mind. We call it Tradewinds. We do it free of charge right here on Billy Country.
1: 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I'm Casey Shepard. 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
1: Well, producers across Oklahoma are constantly looking for new innovative ways to manage rising fertilizer costs while also maintaining productive fields. I recently caught up with Daniel Adamson, Oklahoma State University Extension Soil Management Specialist, to discuss a promising proof of concept study focused on rebuilding Oklahoma soil health.
4: Wheat country is a nutrient exporting part of the state, right? So every bushel of wheat goes somewhere else. People consume that. In that wheat is nutrients, right? Phosphorus especially being one of concern. So we're constantly moving phosphorus out of our wheat fields towards cities or things like that. And it's hard to get that phosphorus back in. We depend on synthetic fertilizer to do that. If we can source other material, manure being something that could bring phosphorus back in, that could potentially be very beneficial long term. The problem is it's expensive, right? It's heavy. It's hard to truck. Most of our poultry production's in the eastern half of the state. A lot of our feedlots are in the panhandle, so wheat country's far away from that. But on years like this year when phosphorus prices are getting high again because of some global unrest, like, we need to be thinking about long-term strategies, not only about soil fertility, but also about soil health. And manure can give that load of organic matter that can really help these arid western soils like we have in wheat country here.
1: So what were some of the biggest surprises that you found out of this study?
4: So this is a new study. What we're doing is a proof of concept. We want to see if there's any merit to applying a heavy load once and then potentially not having to go back to it for a long time. So that might help. Although it's expensive the first year, it could potentially help pencil out this long-term strategy of can we get more material in the ground that allows the soil to function at a better fertility status and better soil health status for maybe even a couple of decades.
1: To hear more from Daniel Adamson, you can go to OklahomaFarmReport.com. That's our latest farm and ranch news. I'm Casey Shepard on the Radio Oklahoma Ag Network.
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0: I've said that my wife about 1,000 times probably in 54 years. This one called Give Me One More Chance, and she had done it time and time again. Sometimes they didn't deserve it, but she did it anyway. Got the weather coming up. That's Bob Loftus Furniture. And then right after that, we're going to have a good one coming up from T.G. Shepherd. So you stay there. I'll stay here. We're going to have good music on the way. I can guarantee you that here on Billy Country.
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3: We'll see daily chances for showers and thunderstorms through the end of the week. Severe weather is unlikely, but heavy rainfall could lead to localized flash flooding, especially from Wednesday through Friday. Temperatures will stay near or slightly below average, with highs mainly around 80 degrees and overnight lows in the mid-60s. From the 2 News Weather Center, I'm meteorologist Annie Brown.
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1: Angelo, Iran's supreme leader says U.S. military bases in the Middle East are no longer safe after CENTCOM said American forces carried out what it calls self-defense strikes on mine-laying boats in the Strait of Hormuz.
2: These were the first U.S. strikes that have targeted Iran since early May. A spokesperson for Iran's armed forces said any new aggression will be met with a far more severe response. The strikes come amid the backdrop of ongoing diplomatic efforts to reach an agreement between Iran and the United States.
1: Fox's Trey Yinks in Tel Aviv today. Texas Senate runoff pits four-term Senator John Cornyn against State Attorney General Ken Paxton.
3: Attorney General Paxton was the second-place finisher in the March vote, and last week he received President Donald Trump's endorsement, who had criticized Cornyn for dismissing Trump's 2024 comeback chances.
1: Fox's Alex Hogan. The winner faces Democratic nominee James Tallarico. 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
4: News from the Radio Oklahoma News Network. I'm Ann Roberts. Former State Tourism Director Jerry Winchester is expected to be in the hot seat when the fraud trial of Brent Swadley resumes in Oklahoma County District Court today. The defendant is accused in six felony counts of defrauding the state and submitting fraudulent claims to the state. Prosecutors allege Swadley ordered staff and suppliers to submit inflated and false invoices for reimbursement of costs related to operating Swadley's Foggy Bottom restaurants at six state parks. Swadley denies wrongdoing. Well, as the Memorial Day weekend comes to a close, the drive home continues to hit pocketbooks. Statewide, AAA reports the average price of regular gas in the state is $3.99 per gallon, up $1.20 from this time last year. The average price for diesel is $4.97 per gallon compared to $3.01 a year ago. From the Radio Oklahoma News Network, I'm Ann Roberts.
5: Through the Wheat Checkoff, the Oklahoma Wheat Commission supports the efforts of wheat breeder Dr. Brett Carver and his wheat breeding team at OSU as they develop new varieties for Oklahoma and the Southern Great Plains. The newest release just announced, Wyatt.
6: The genetics will sound familiar. Half of it is Smith's Gold. The other half is very different. And so this is coming from Romania. The Eastern European wheat sector, that is so important to us. That genetics just fits the Great Plains, particularly the southern and central Great Plains, extremely well. I remember seeing the first set of progenies that came from that cross, and I thought, my gosh, this is just heads and shoulders visually above everything else.
5: Dr. Carver says Wyatt has tremendous yield potential.
6: You know, we need to continue to increase that yield potential so farmers still have that competitive edge.
5: The Oklahoma Wheat Commission, working hard for Oklahoma wheat producers.
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8: 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Swing by 1501 South Park Hill Road in Tahlequah. We've got plenty of room for the trailer, and the coffee is the only thing around here that isn't under a weather warning.
9: 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This update brought to you by the U.S. Postal Service. Oklahoma Governor Kevin Stitt has called for a state audit of Attorney General Gettner Drummond, escalating a long-running political feud between the two Republicans. Drummond says he has nothing to hide and accuses Stitt of targeting him ahead of the upcoming GOP gubernatorial primary. Arcadia Lake in Edmond is seeing heavy Memorial Day crowds as families camp, boat, and swim, with park rangers and police increasing patrols for safety. The heightened presence follows a recent mass shooting shooting that killed one person and injured 22. The extra enforcement is standard for the holiday.
10: Religious leaders and lawmakers are urging Congress to increase funding for the nonprofit security grant program to $1 billion, citing recent attacks on houses of worship and rising safety concerns. Advocates say the funds help install security systems and protect congregations of all faiths.
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3: Well, good morning again. We're now in the 7 o'clock hour. We are here together on Billy Country playing classic country. But first, a gospel song from Michael Lusk, one called Don't Walk Away Without Jesus. And then Steve Warner teamed up with Garth Brooks, and they recorded one called Burning the Roadhouse Down. We're going to do that. We're going to do that together here on Billy Country.

0: told you that I'm gonna be carrying food stamps. You get it, Judge? I'm gonna be just. That's not funny, huh?
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0: I can't do that no more. I used to run with that party crowd, but those days are over. My party time is usually by about 9 o'clock. I'm in bed or 9:30, so the party days are over. We had Reba McEntire. How blue. She's wondering about knowing about that color. Got the weather coming up, Bill's Trash Service, and then we're going to have more music if you're ready for that. Because I'm ready for it. 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
2: We'll see daily chances for showers and thunderstorms through the end of the week. Severe weather is unlikely, but heavy rainfall could lead to localized flash flooding, especially from Wednesday through Friday. Temperatures will stay near or slightly below average, with highs mainly around 80 degrees and overnight lows in the mid-60s. From the 2 News Weather Center, I'm meteorologist Annie Brown.
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0: That's Waylon right there, the one called Luckenbach, Texas, otherwise sometimes known as Back to the Basics of Love. I went there one time years and years ago, back when it was just dirt roads out there. It wasn't much to look at, but Luckenbach, Texas, a very popular place now, evidently. My name is Doug York, and this is Billy Country at 96.3 FM, AM 1350, KTLQ and Telequa 93.3 in Fort Gibson, and home to some bluegrass music. We'll do that at 9 o'clock. Compliments of Zomac Music. 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
1: 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NBA basketball, it's a big game tonight for the Oklahoma City Thunder as they match up against the San Antonio Spurs in Oklahoma City. It is game five of the Western Conference Finals, a series that is tied 2-2. Not only tied 2-2, each team 1-1 on their home floor so far in the series. Whoever ends up winning this series will take on the Knicks after they swept through the Cavaliers in the East Eastern Conference Finals. After tonight's game in Oklahoma City, game six will be in San Antonio. That's coming up on Thursday. The NCAA announcing the field for the NCAA baseball tournament. Both Oklahoma and Oklahoma State will get in. Oklahoma will play their first game against the Citadel coming up on Friday, while Oklahoma State will play their first game against South Carolina Upstate. Bundle auto and home, renters, or condo insurance and save with Progressive. I'm Matt Pauly with the Sports Flash on Billy Country 96.3 and 1350.
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0: 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I'm the host of Country Gospel Music here every Sunday from 1 p.m. to 3 p.m. right here on Billy Country, 96.3 FM, 93.3 in Fort Gibson, and 1350 KTOQ in Tahlequah. I'd love it if you join me. I think you'll like what you hear. My name is Doug York. Please see me on Sunday.
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0: That's Mr. Anderson, John Anderson, doing one called Swingin'. Before that, Charlie Rich, a very special love song. We got Northeastern Health System sponsoring the weather right around the corner. And then after that, Ray Price, Willie, and Colin Ray. I think you want to stay for them. Just good classic country. Find your cowboy hat, screw that thing down tight, and put them cowboy boots on, and sashay across the kitchen floor. This is Doug Gert from Billy Country.
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8: We'll see daily chances for showers and thunderstorms through the end of the week. Severe weather is unlikely, but heavy rainfall could lead to localized flash flooding, especially from Wednesday through Friday. Temperatures will stay near or slightly below average, with highs mainly around 80 degrees and overnight lows in the mid-60s. From the 2 News Weather Center, I'm meteorologist Annie Brown.
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14: 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Pauline Schenkel, age 95 of Hobart, passed away Wednesday, May 13th in Tulsa. Graveside Memorial will be Friday, May 22nd at 10 a.m. at the Tahlequah City Cemetery. Earl Stoneburner, age 96 of Pryor, passed away Friday, May 15th in Pryor. Services will be Friday, May 22nd at 2 p.m. at God's Mountain Church in Rose. Interment will follow at Elm Cemetery in Leech. I'm Ben Schaus, and those are your announcements for today.
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1: News. I'm CJ Pop. The ceasefire stands even though the U.S. military strikes Iranian targets.
2: Overnight, the United States conducted airstrikes against southern Iran near the Strait of Hormuz. CENTCOM says these strikes were defensive in nature and went after mine-laying vessels along with a surface-to-air missile position. These were the first U.S. strikes that have targeted Iran since early May.
1: Fox's Trey Inks in Tel Aviv, Iran's supreme leader, warning U.S. bases in the region are no longer safe. Texas runoff election pits four-term U.S. Senator John Cornyn against State Attorney General Ken Paxton. The winner faces Democratic candidate James Tallarico in November. President Trump recently endorsed A.G. Paxton. And in tragedy in Belgium, at least two teenagers and four were killed when a school bus collides with a train. 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
3: News from the Radio Oklahoma News Network, I'm Ann Roberts. A driver accused of causing a fatal crash on I-40 last week is now facing charges. 27-year-old Michael Rosario Cruz is now in the Canadian County Jail on four counts of second-degree murder, DUI, and other charges. The crash killed four young adults, three of them recent El Reno High School graduates. Rosario Cruz also sustained injuries in the crash and was hospitalized, but was arrested after being released from the hospital. Both the OU Sooners and OSU Cowboys are in the NCAA baseball tournament. The Cowboys were selected as a number two seed in the Tuscaloosa regional. The Pokes face South Carolina upstate on Friday. The Sooners were selected as a number two seed in the Atlanta regional. OU will play the Citadel on Friday. 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From the Radio Oklahoma News Network, I'm Ann Roberts.
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7: Religious leaders and lawmakers are urging Congress to increase funding for the nonprofit security grant program to $1 billion, citing recent attacks on houses of worship and rising safety concerns. Advocates say the funds help install security systems and protect congregations of all faiths.
8: Oklahoma Governor Kevin Stitt has called for a state audit of Attorney General Gentner Drummond, escalating a long-running political feud between the two Republicans. Drummond says he has nothing to hide and accuses Stitt of targeting him ahead of the upcoming GOP gubernatorial primary. Arcadia Lake in Edmond is seeing heavy Memorial Day crowds as families camp, boat, and swim, with park rangers and police increasing patrols for safety. The heightened presence follows a recent mass shooting that killed one person and injured 22. The extra enforcement is standard for the holiday. With the News Flash, I'm Trey Westerberg, Billy Country 96.3 and 1350.
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5: 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Hope everyone had a good day off yesterday. I enjoyed it. Of course, I got some work done around the house. That's a good thing. I can get some mowing done and not get interrupted. So it was a good day. Appreciate you guys putting up with me being gone. But I'm back here today in the saddle. So give me a call, 918-431-1350. Let's talk about some events from last Friday. This Debbie called. She got a girl's bike for sale, 26-inch girl's bike. $40 bill on the bike, and she also does baking. So if you want some good baking, I can verify it is good. It's Debbie. Give her a call. She's at 918-931-8160, 918-931-8160. And then JR called. They've got a lawnmower for sale. It's a 42-inch John Deere riding mower. Needs tires and a little bit of carburetor work. He's asking $400 for that. JR can be reached at 918-316-1900. Again, 918-316-1900. And Jacob called. He's got a PlayStation 4 for sale for $150. Also, a unique camper top. Said that something about a slides in the top. I'm not sure exactly what all that means. He'll know when you call him. He's at 918-457-7123. He only asked him $25 for that camper top. Jacob, 918-457-7123. Put your name on the list. You can do that with a phone call, 918-431-1350. The calls we had last week, let me get caught up on those. That Freem is trying to find a big dolly. I guess he's moving something and needs a big dolly to do it, a heavy-duty dolly. Also, he's got trying to find a lawnmower that has steering wheels. So if you get a couple of those, he's going to, I guess, tinker with them, try to get them going, him or somebody. And he also is looking for an old box TV. So if you got anything like that, then give him a call. He's at 918-506-1829. That's Scheman Freeman, 918-506-1829. And then Johnny called. He still has that F-150 for sale. It's a 1995 model, short and wide. He's asking $5,000 for that. He also has for sale a 2014 Nissan Titan, about 140,000 miles, fully loaded crew cab, ready for the road. He's asking $12,500 for that one. Johnny's at 918-207-8615. Again, 918-207-8615. Jerry Ann trying to find Daniel, a gentleman by the name of Daniel, who had worked on some vehicles of hers in the past. She's trying to locate him, so if you can give her a call, Daniel, that's Jerry Ann, 918-431-1435. Again, 918-431-1435. And John called. I don't know if he still has these. I had somebody ask me about those over the weekend. John's got 60 T-posts for sale, $40 for all 60 of those. That's John, 918-931-8548. Again, 918-931-8548. I need somebody to give me a test call. Somebody wake up, get out of bed, and then try to find your phone. There's a lot of times we don't know where to put them. So ask your wife where you put your phone. She'll help you. Somebody give me a test call. I need to know that I and Lisa have got one person listen. Otherwise, I'm going to turn this thing off and go home and get back in bed myself. If you got something by yourself, give me a call, 918-431-1350. Good morning, you're on Tradewinds.
6: Yeah.
5: Hang on, your phone's messing up, or mine is. Say that one more time.
6: You're coming through loud and clear.
5: Okay, well, I appreciate that. Thanks, Jack.
6: Hey, all that stuff I had on there, I've sold about all of it, but those 17-inch tires and rims.
5: You still
6: have 10-ply tires on Jeep rims.
5: You still have those for sale?
6: Still got them. That's the only thing I got.
5: Was it 150 on the set?
6: Yes, sir.
5: I got a mine like a steel trap. 17-inch.
6: You're doing a good job, buddy.
5: 17-inch wheels and tires, all for $150. You get two of them for $75, you just might as well get all four of them for $150.
6: There you go. They're on aluminum Jeep rims, nice-looking rims.
5: Hang on, I'm going to write. If I can spell aluminum, I'm going to put that down, too. There's a five-hole?
6: Yes.
5: All right, and 918-207-5857.
6: You got it, partner.
5: Thank you, Jack. Appreciate you, brother.
6: Thank you.
5: Right by now. Jack, he sold everything. He's cleaning the house. He still has for sale those 17-inch tires that are on aluminum wheels, a five-hole, $150 for the whole set. That's Jack at 918-207-5857. Good morning, on Billy Country.
7: Morning, Doug. How are you doing this morning?
5: You know, it's not too bad considering it's Tuesday. It feels like a Monday, but it's actually Tuesday.
7: Yeah, no joke. I've got a 10-foot pond boat with a trolling motor. I'm going to put on there for $150. And that Chrysler is gone.
5: Chrysler is gone. That's good to know.
7: $150
5: for a 10, you said it's a 10-foot pond boat?
7: Yeah, flat bottom aluminum boat.
5: Flat bottom.
7: With trolling motor.
5: That's a good deal for somebody if they want to go do a little fishing.
7: Yep. I use it on the river all the time. I'm just, can't fish no more.
5: You're not getting old on us. Are you getting old on us?
7: Well, I had another little stroke last night. I had to go to the hospital.
5: That's not good. You need to quit doing that kind of stuff.
7: Yeah.
5: I kind of like you, so stick around.
7: I'm kind of getting out of wooden and David.
5: Well, you maybe have to come to a screeching halt, unfortunately.
7: Yeah. Number is 918-871-0208.
5: All right. Thank you, Anthony. You stay healthy.
7: You too. Have a good day.
5: Hey, Anthony's got what you need. He's got a 10-foot pond boat, a flat bottom boat with a trolling motor. Get all that one price, $150. You can hit the water and do yourself some fishing. A 10-foot pond boat, flat bottom, aluminum with a trolling motor, $150. Take it home with you. That's 918-871-0208. And you could load your darling in there and you guys could go fishing. 918-871-0208. Before that, my brother Jack got four 17-inch tires. And wheels, all that for $150. Came off of a Jeep. It's aluminum rims, five-hole. Give Jack a call. He's ready to see those go. And if you need them, you better be quick. 918-207-5857. And today is Tuesday. Like I said, it feels like a Monday. That's because I was off yesterday, but it feels like a Monday. It's going to be a short week for me, and I kind of like those every now and then. But I sure like my job, so I don't mind coming in. I always look forward to getting up and getting out of bed and getting in here and not have to stay at home and clean house. I love cleaning the house, but not near as much as I love doing the radio. It makes it a little bit easier. Give me a call, 918-431-1350. I'll take a pause for the calls. I'll be right back. Don't you dare go away. Now, I finally got some of you woke up.
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9: Country, KPLQ, and your 2 News weather forecast. We'll see daily chances for showers and thunderstorms through the end of the week. Severe weather is unlikely, but heavy rainfall could lead to localized flash flooding, especially from Wednesday through Friday. Temperatures will stay near or slightly below average, with highs mainly around 80 degrees and overnight lows in the mid-60s. From the T-News Weather Center, I'm meteorologist Annie Brown.
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5: Hey, I'm back just like I said I'd be, so you guys need to be productive and pick up your phone, dial 918-431-1350, and get some of that stuff sold you no longer need. 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My name is Doug York, and this is Billy Country. We're doing a show called Tradewinds, and you can be a part of it because the show is for you and about you. So don't let me down. 918-431-1350. Let's talk about some prior activities. We had, see if I get my, Debbie calls off. She sold that, I think she sold a turkey fryer. I think that's gone. But as far as I know, she still has a wedding dress, size 16. $75 for that wedding dress. And also a metal, a 12-gauge, 5-foot by 12-foot metal for $125. That would be Debbie at 918-931-8160. 918-931-8160. Hope you guys had a good weekend. Mine was long and kind of productive. Had a good chance to get out, and my wife and I traveled a little bit, not very far. It was just a morning adventure. We took off and kind of drove around and held hands and played goo goo eyes with each other. And then we got back home, and then we got caught up on our fight, and then, no, we didn't. We get along really, really well. We had Mary called last week, I guess it'd be last Thursday, says she got a couch for sale for $40, 918-822-1968. That's Mary, 918-822-1968. And then Larry, as far as I know, is still trying to his best to try to find a electric cook stove. So if you got one you're not using, let's give Larry a call. And also, they have a home for sale. 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Mary has got a 2008 Chevy LTZ. It's a truck for $12,000, and she'll know all about it when you call her. She's at 918-316-3746. 918-316-3746. Caroline's got like new a Black & Decker blower and also Black & Decker hedge trimmer. Take your choice on that, $25 each on those, and these are corded, not battery operated. 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And Charlie, as far as I know, has still got his riding mower for sale. It's a Craftsman for $500 bill. And he also has a for sale a four-wheel drive Honda. It's a 350 Rancher for a $1,000 bill. Let me do it again. Four-wheel drive Honda 350 Rancher is what it's called. $1,000 bill for that. And refrigerator, he said it needs some work. 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You can talk to Charlie about those items at 918-822-7547. 918-822-7547. 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
13: Hi, this is Francine.
5: Hello, Francine.
13: Hey, I have, if anybody needs some eggs for their incubators, I've got 6 for 20 bucks. And I got like...
5: Hang on, let me catch you up with you. You got how many, these are fertile eggs for how much?
13: $20 for half a dozen.
5: Okay.
13: And I still have eggs for sale for $4 a dozen.
5: I'm writing all this down the best I can. It looks like I'm doing well.
13: And the fertile eggs will be black copper morans. And they lay dark chocolate eggs.
5: I love chocolate. All right. These are fertile eggs. They'll lay darker colored eggs. Give me your phone number again, Francine.
13: 918-207-2727.
5: You know, I think I can remember that, but I don't remember my own, so I'd be lucky to get yours. Thanks, Francine.
13: All right.
5: Have a good day. Bye. Francine's got eggs for sale. She got fertile eggs. Got $20 for 6 of those, and they do lay, she said, chocolate eggs. I don't think they're real chocolate. I'd like to try that if it was. But they lay darker colored eggs. And also, she got eggs for sale, just regular eggs, for $4 a dozen. Francine's going to be at 918-207-2727. 918-207-2727. My name is Doug York, and I'm going to be right here at 918-431-1350. And I'm waiting on your phone call, so don't keep me waiting. You don't want to do that. Let's see if I got more stuff to talk about. I probably do, so I'm going to get you caught up. Let's see if I got Debbie. I don't know if she's still looking, trying to find some cemetery flowers. If you got them, you might give her a call. She got either wants to buy those. If you can donate, be even better. 918-931-8160. 918-931-8160. And then James called. He's got a Samsung refrigerator / freezer. As asking $60 for that. He said it doesn't get as cold as it should. You might give him a call. He's selling that for $60 bill. And also, he's got a Bluetooth wireless headphone for $10 for the set. And a WeatherTech floor mat that fits either 2015 all the way up to a 2026 F-150. Only $15 for that. That's James 539-297-5163. Again, 539-297-5163. And Kim has got a headboard. It's a queen-size headboard for $75. It's solid wood, I think she said. I didn't write it down, but I think if my memory serves me right, and it don't always do that. But Kim's at 918-999-1145. 918-999-1145. Matt's got a PlayStation 4 with 13 games, 2 controllers. About a year old, price is negotiable. That's Matt's got it, and he's at 918-708-2421. Again, 918-708-2421. Marvis Marvin has got an office chair for sale for $50. That's Marvin. It's going to be at 918-456-5138. Again, 918-456-5138. Anthony called. He has sold that Charger, that Chrysler. It's gone. He still has for sale I'm talking to him a bit ago. He's got a boat for sale. It's a 10-foot pond boat, flat bottom, and it's including a trolling motor. $150 for that. That's going to be Anthony at 918-871-0208. Hope you guys are having a good day. So far, mine's been good. I've had several cups of coffee. Life is good when I've got coffee. And right now, life is good. I've had plenty of coffee to have an incredible life. You stay where you're at. I'm going to go get me some more coffee. I'll be right back.
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5: It's amazing how fast I can move when it comes to coffee. My coffee cup has been replenished, and I'm ready to face today again. This is Doug York and Billy Country. Trademan's on right now, so give it a try. If you've never been on Trademan's before, I'll be gentle if I need to be. 918-431-1350. And we do have Bluegrass right around the corner. That's going to happen at the 9 o'clock hour. So you want to stick around for that. And that's compliments of Zone Mac Music. They're the ones that make it possible. So join in from 9 to 10 every Monday through Friday, some Bluegrass. And we're getting all geared up for the Bluegrass Festival coming in September. That's 11th and the 12th right here in downtown Tahlequah. And it's free, so load up the family in September and come out and enjoy the Bluegrass show. Make sure you bring lawn chairs and enjoy a day, actually a couple of days, with some good Bluegrass. We've got people like Ricky Skaggs headlining that. Also, Rhonda Vincent. We got a whole bunch of good groups coming in. I've listened to pretty much everyone that's coming in and several times, and I'm playing that kind of stuff right here on Billy Country, Billygrass. So give it a try sometime, 9 to 10, every Monday through Friday. If you like good bluegrass, check it out sometimes. My name is Doug York, and this is Billy Country. Tradewinds is on just about right now. So you guys pick up your phone and keep me busy. I got to have you call me. We had Jacob call the last, last Friday. Got a PlayStation 4 for sale for $150 and a camper top. $25 on that. He'll tell you all about it. He's at 918-457-7123. 918-457-7123. JR's got a lawnmower for sale. 42-inch John Deere riding mower. Said it needs tires and it loves a carburetor work. 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JR is at 918-316-1900. 918-316-1900. And Debbie still has a bike for sales, a girl's bike, 26-inch, for $40. And she's a character that does the baking. It does a fine job. I know from experience. 918-931-8160. 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You got something to buy or sell or trade or give away, I could be your contact point. 918-431-1350. 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And Silas, I don't know if he had found someone, but he's trying to find someone to give a dog to. A free dog. 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Again, 918-900-7545. And, Jack, no, that's all that stuff. Jack pretty much sold everything he had on here, so it's working for him. It could be working for you, too. Jerry called. He's reminding us that coming up in June the 7th through the 10th, Vacation Bible School happening at Calvary Assembly right here in town at 1005 East 1st Street. So anywhere from a 4-year-old to a 12-year-old, get over there. That's coming up June the 7th through the 10th, and it happens from 6 to 8 p.m. And I think they'll even give them a snack or something to chew on. That's coming up in June the 7th through the 10th, Vacation Bible School, Calvary Assembly. Again, that's at 1005 East 1st Street. If you've got a question about what I just said about that, Jerry knows all about it, or he can find the information. He's at 918-207-6075. 918-207-6075. If you've got something by some trade, I encourage you to give me a call. I could be the guy you could maybe depend on to get stuff sold for you. We do that on occasion, and maybe you've got something that you're trying to find and you don't know where to begin to look. Try it, TradeWinds, because you never know. Somebody out there's probably got it and just waiting on you to remind them that you need it. So that's the way this thing works, called TradeWinds, and no fee involved. So put your stuff out there and find a new owner for it, or maybe find that stuff you're looking for. And do yourself a favor and do me a favor. When you get those things located or get those things sold, be so kind to give me a call. I'll take your stuff off the radio. No reason to talk about it if it's not good information. My name is Doug Rick, and this is Billy Country. We got about 28 minutes left on today's show. You can be a part of it with the phone call, 918-431-1350. I will take a break, and I'll be right back.
18: In Northeast Oklahoma, May is not just a month, it's a marathon. Between dodging the dry line and watching the sky turn that get-in-the-cellar shade of green, you're basically living on radar apps and adrenaline. At Farmers Co-op in Tahlequah, we know you've been through the ringer with these storms. We're here to help you patch the fences and replant what the wind took. Whether you're working in the mud or headed into town, do it in comfort. We are proud to announce we are now an official dealer of Twisted X Boots. It's time to get those fields and gardens fed. We offer both bag and bulk fertilizer to ensure your soil is ready for the growing season. And for the hay producers watching the forecast, we've got you covered with a full variety of baler twines and net wraps to get you ready for that first cutting. From bonnie plants to bulk garden seeds, we've got everything you need to get that homestead back in the ground once the clouds clear. Swing by 1501 South Park Hill Road in Tahlequah. We've got plenty of room for the trailer, and the coffee is the only thing around here that isn't under a weather warning.
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9: We'll see daily chances for showers and thunderstorms through the end of the week. Severe weather is unlikely, but heavy rainfall could lead to localized flash flooding, especially from Wednesday through Friday. Temperatures will stay near or slightly below average, with highs mainly around 80 degrees and overnight lows in the mid-60s. From the 2 News Weather Center, I'm meteorologist Annie Brown.
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5: Hey, I am back waiting on you guys. You guys are going to have to get out of bed because I need some help here. We got to have some calls coming in, or I'm going to play some music. And that's all right with me because I like music. And if you like good music, stay where you're at because I'm going to play some. We've got some bluegrass right around the corner doing that from 9 to 10. Again, compliments of Zomac Music. Good place to go if you have a hankering to want to be able to play an instrument. They've got them over there, and they'll teach you how to play them. That's Zomac Music. Good morning, Billy Country.
21: Well, good morning, Dan.
5: Well, good morning. How are you, sir?
21: How you doing? I'm doing good, doing good.
5: I knew that. Somebody told me you was, but I didn't believe them.
21: Well, we got to hear Daryl Singletary and Ronnie Vincent. Boy, I like that song.
5: Now, which one is it? Because we got several in there. Up This Hill
21: is
5: and Down?
21: Is that one that's... Yes.
5: Okay, well, I mean, you know, I may just go ahead and do that for you because I like you. You're probably one of the few that I do, but no, I think I like
21: you. And you're probably the only one that likes me.
5: I probably am, but everybody needs a friend, so I'll do my best to ignore all the other stuff that you don't do right. No, you're perfect. As far as I'm concerned, you're perfect.
21: Oh, wow. Hey, you had a good show Sunday. I really enjoyed it.
5: Oh, well, thank you very much. I always have fun trying to do that. Of course, it was a little bit different this Sunday because we had, the last Sunday we had bluegrass, and I like playing that kind of stuff. And I've been busy downloading songs in the bluegrass realm, so I love being able to play them. I don't like to go through all the effort of loading them and then not being able to play them, so it's helpful to be able to have that outlet on Sundays to play it. And we may do that again in the future. I'm not sure. We've got some other ideas. I'm going to try something maybe a little bit different this next Sunday. So make sure you listen in from 1 to 3, and we'll do that again. So
21: I will. I never miss it. That's how I go somewhere.
5: Up This Hill and Down. We'll do that for you in just a bit. Thanks for calling.
21: Right. Have a good day.
5: Have a good day. Bye. All right. Yeah, she likes that song, and I do too. So that's two of us. And if you do, then that's maybe make three of us. So we're going to play a song called Up This Hill and Down. If I can find it, I'm going to try to dig around. If I can spell up, I think I got it pretty close. Let's see if I can find it. I'm close. I'm really close. I may have to look up in the dictionary, but I think I got it right. Or Google it. I can probably Google it and find out how to spell it. Let's see if I can find it. I'm going to play that song for her. I'll play it for me, and you guys can listen in if you want to. We're going to do Up This Hill and Down. We're going to do that right now. Here's Rhonda Vincent teaming up with Daryl Singletary, Up This Hill and Down, right here on Billy Country.

I got to agree with Aretha. That's a good one right there. That's Rhonda Vincent teaming up with Daryl Singletary. We lost him way too early in his life, but Rhonda Vincent, sure like her. She's a dandy. I had a chance to meet her a couple, actually three or four times, and I got a chance to get to know her just a little bit. And she's coming back to Tahlequah in September for the Bluegrass Show, and she's going to be on stage performing. It's a free festival that we're having September the 11th and the 12th. I'm looking forward to that and getting to hear her again and some other groups, some I haven't heard and some I'm looking forward to. Ricky Skaggs, one I've seen Ricky Skaggs at least one time in the past, and we've got some other good artists coming in. So you need to come around September 11th and the 12th right here in Tahlequah. I did have a request for another one. I'm going to play this. I'll do this for Anthony. He's one of the good guys, and him and I are the only two, and sometimes I'm not sure about him. But here's one that he requested called How Many Sorries by Cameron Albright. We're going to do that one right now. Here you go, Anthony.

0: That was by request. Cameron Albright is the artist's name. He's doing one called How Many Sorries. Then that over there to Anthony is at Sooner Electronics. If you need some electronic gear, somebody to put it in, somebody that knows what they're doing. Sooner Electronics, you'll get all of that right over there. Talk to Anthony and the gang over there. They'll treat you right because they do me and they don't even like me. If you got something to buy, sell, or trade, Tradewinds is on right now. We're doing that. So give me a call if you have something to buy, sell, or trade. 918-431-1350. That's the way to reach me, and I'm waiting on your phone call. I did have a phone call when that song was playing. It never fails. Kind of way it is all the time. So give me a call, 918-431-1350. Again, 918-431-1350. My name is Doug York, and this is Billy Country, and we're here together at 96.3. That's 96.3 FM. The AM side is 1350 KTOQ in Tahlequah and 93.3 in Fort Gibson. And we've got gospel music that we do on Sunday. And this last Sunday, I had nothing but some bluegrass gospel, and someone called and said they like that. So we may do some more of that maybe once a month or so. Depends on how the people respond. If you're responding well, we'll do that. If we don't get much response, then we won't do that as often. But we will do bluegrass, and we're going to be doing that just about 10 minutes from now. Well, about 15 minutes from now. So join me if you like good bluegrass. I'll play some that you might like. I'll play some you probably never heard. Good morning on Tradewinds.
1: Good morning, Doug.
0: Well, good morning to you.
1: I'm looking for a steel exterior door, 32-inch wide. I'd like to have one with a window in it, and it doesn't matter which way it opens. And my name's John. My number is 918-207-2054.
0: 2054?
1: Yes, sir.
0: I got you. 918-207-2054, looking for a 32-inch steel door with a window. Doesn't matter which way it opens.
1: That's correct.
0: I think I got it.
1: Thanks,
0: all.
1: Buddy.
0: Thank you, John.
1: Appreciate it. You have a great day.
0: You too. Hey, John right there is trying to find something, and you probably have it. If you do, you need to call him. He's trying to find a 32-inch door, so measure it first. Steel door with a window. It doesn't matter if it opens left or right. He's at 918-207-2054. Again, 918-207-2054. Give me a call if you have something to add to that list. I'll put you right there next to John.

0: 718-871-0208. And Jack called, let me know he is selling his stuff. He's the only thing he has now is some 17-inch wheels. These are aluminum rims, five-hole rim. Came off of a Jeep. He's asking $150 for the whole kit and caboodle. That's Jack at 918-207-5857. Again, 918-207-5857. If you want to put your name on the list, I'd encourage you to give me a call, and we'll put you right there where the other people are. We do have some giveaways that we're doing. Actually, not me, but several people in town have got boxes in their locations, and you can put your name on a piece of paper, and if they draw that piece of paper out of that box, you get your family pack of four to Silver Dollar City. Great way to get down there. I love Silver Dollar City, and I think you would, too, if you haven't been in a while. Watch yourself and get over there. Good morning, Trade Winds. Good morning on Trade Winds.
1: Yes, I'm looking for some chickens. Anybody got any chickens for sale?
0: How many are you leading?
1: About five.
0: Okay. Well, does it matter what breed they are?
1: Oh, silver lace, golden red lace, or something like that.
0: Okay, if they got them, I'll just have them call you. You guys can sort that out yourself. I won't be the go-between on that. If they got them, they can let you know, and then you can let you know if you're interested.
1: Okay, my number's 918-506-0876.
0: Tell the world who you are.
1: That's Tony.
0: Okay, Tony, we got it. We're going to talk about you now. Looking for five chickens. And they can tell you about what kind of breed they have. 918-506-0876. Thank you, sir.
1: Thank you.
0: All right, bye. Tony, trying to find the five chickens. I guess they need to be laying eggs or close to. Silver lace, any of those. If you got some five chickens for sale, give him a call. And he'd like to talk to you about those. 918-506-0876. The call before that, John's got a need for a 32-inch door, steel door with window. Doesn't matter which way it swings. 918-207-2054. Good morning on Trade Winds.
2: Lawnmower's gone.
0: The lawnmower is gone. Good deal. Well, I'm going to write that down and put a check mark by, and I'm going to pat myself on the back.
2: All right. You did good. Yeah, the lawnmower's gone. The dog's gone. Found him a new home.
0: Don't,
2: still got that refrigerator and that four-wheeler, though.
0: Well, I can talk about... They give me something to talk about. I love talking about you. Most of the time, it's not...
2: I know.
0: It's not always pleasant, but...
2: I know. I've heard some of that noise you make.
0: Well, that's because you deserve it.
2: I do, yeah. I know.
0: So, the mower is gone. Still have the four-wheeler and also the refrigerator.
2: Yep. Still got them.
0: Okay, well, I'll make a note of that, and I'll pass that around to the world. Appreciate you, Charlie.
2: All right, thank you, man.
0: All right, bye. That's Charlie. He's got, still has for sale. He sold his riding mower. That is gone mowing somebody else's yard, but he's got a four-wheeler. It's a Honda 350 Rancher for a $1,000 bill and a refrigerator. Needs a little bit of TLC, but he's only asking $25 for that. That's Charlie at 918-822-7547, 918-822-7547. 47. I'll take a little pause for the calls. I'll be back, and we'll tie a loose knot in this, and I'll be right back. We get her done.
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1: 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You've got Sim Play Golf, also American Legion. That's by post number 50. Also, Fajita Rita's, Harold's Burgers, La Filthy Pooch, Ruby's right here in Tahlequah, Sunshine Nursery, John Hare Museum, BS&G Pond. By the way, BS&G Pond sponsors what we're doing right now called Tradewinds. Appreciate them and their support on that. And we also have the Bee's Knees, Tahlequah Library. Threads is another location. You can put your name in there. Dock and Dash Detailing. Fort Gibson Chamber, the Straight Edge Barbershop, Wilkerson Eye Care, Fort Gibson Family Eye Care, and also Lolly House, Cooks and General Store, Kathy's Jars, and The Deck out there in Cookson. So get out there to each and every location and put your name in, and your chances would be a whole lot greater if you do it in every location. So if you have questions, you can always call me here at the station, and we'll answer those for you. But win you some tickets, get in Silver Dollar City. I love that place. They've got all types of events going on all the time and great music. Anytime you want to go there, they're going to have some good food and music. A great, great combination. My name is Doug York, and this is Billy Country. We're down to about 3 minutes left. So if you want to be a part of what I'm doing here for a Tuesday, you better get on the bandwagon. Otherwise, we're going to be out of here in about 5 minutes and getting all geared up for some bluegrass. So join me for the bluegrass. Stay where you at, because I will play some songs that maybe you've never heard, and I'll play some songs you haven't heard in a long time, and maybe create some brand new favorites for you in the bluegrass realm. So we'll be doing that in just a few minutes. Again, compliments of Zomac Music. Appreciate them and their support on what we're doing here. Otherwise, I couldn't have made this possible. So I love bluegrass. I love the simplicity. It sounds simple, but it's hard to play. It really is hard to play bluegrass, because a lot of times when you're playing country or rock and roll, anything like that, and I'm not knocking it, but they have sometimes effects on a pedal or something that can make their guitar sound a little bit better than it would if they didn't have those effects. But with bluegrass, it just cut down and done just real simply, and I like that. Good morning on Tradewinds.
2: Hey, I've got a question for you.
1: Okay, I'll just try to answer.
2: Okay. Why did you win them tickets in two different areas? Do you get both of them or not?
1: Say it again now.
2: Why did you win two places and put your name in a box, and you won a set, one place, and another set, and another place? Did you get them both set?
1: I think they still honored it wherever you went.
2: Because I went to OSU 1 year for some kind of meeting with some girls, and I won five gifts.
1: Well, that's a good deal. I'll find out for sure, and I'll pass that on. If as soon as I find out, know, and you'll know. How's that?
2: Oh, okay. Thank you very much.
1: Thanks for calling.
2: Bye-bye.
1: All right, yeah, I think you win every time, but I'll double check. I don't want to give out information that's not appropriate. If you get something by sale or trade, you better be quick, because in about 1 minute, I'm going to do something different. We will play some bluegrass, and that's what I'm going to do. And I've got some good ones ready to play. You don't want to miss a nary one of them. We've got some good ones from a group called Locust Ridge, also Volume 5, a whole bunch of good stuff like that. So you want to stick around for the bluegrass. Don't you dare bail out on me. This is Doug York and Billy Country at 96.3 FM, AM 1350, KTOQ in Tahlequah, and 93.3 in Fort Gibson. And I did have some requests this morning. Appreciate you guys calling in requests. I love playing requests. We had, let me get back to my good notes. Today is, of course, Tuesday the 26th. We had Jack called. He got 17-inch wheels for sale, aluminum rims on the five-hole, $150. That's Jack at 918-207-5857. Anthony's got a 10-foot pond boat, $150, includes a trolling motor and a flat-bottom aluminum boat, 918-871-0208. Francine's got 6 eggs for sale. These are fertile and ready to put in your incubator or under your chicken. 6 of those for $20. And also eggs, $4 a dozen. That's Francine at 918-207-2727. John's trying to find a 32-inch steel door with a window. Doesn't matter if it goes left or right when it opens. 918-207-2054. And Tony, last call I had, he's trying to find some chickens, trying to find about 5 chickens. If you got them, Tony's at 918-506-0876. My name is Del York, and this is Billy Country. We're getting ready for some bluegrass here in just a bit. You stay right where you at, and I'm going to do the same thing. 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Stay where you at.
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4: I'm Therese Crowley. Iran reverts to threats after a weekend of peace negotiations, and the U.S. responded by striking Iranian boats laying mines.
5: U.S. Central Command says these were self-defense strikes in southern Iran, targeting missile launch sites and boats placing mines in the Strait of Hormuz. 4 people are reported killed on the boats. A senior U.S. official tells Fox the strikes are over for now, and the declared ceasefire with Iran is still in effect. Iran's Supreme Leader, Mojtaba Khamenei, is threatening U.S. military bases in the region, saying in a statement, Gulf nations will no longer be a shield.
4: Fox's Chris Foster. Qatar is mediating Iran peace talks because it holds Iran's frozen assets. Texas two-step Senate runoff election today. Sitting Senator John Cornyn versus the president's pick, State Attorney General Ken Paxton. Winner takes on progressive James Tallarico. President Trump having his biannual physical at Walter Reed before he turns 80 in June. 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
7: News from the Radio Oklahoma News Network, I'm Ann Roberts. In response to the tragic events at Camp Mystic in Texas last July, a new law requires all youth camp facilities and outdoor youth programs in the state conduct an emergency action plan by January 1st. The goal is to make sure emergency responders have up-to-date information to keep youth safe and make parents aware of plans in place. Allegiant Airlines is now offering nonstop flights from Oklahoma City to Gulf Shores International Airport in Alabama. The flights depart 3 times each week from Will Rogers World Airport. More information is available online at AllegiantAir.com. The Oklahoma City Thunder will try to take the lead in the Western Conference Finals Series with the San Antonio Spurs. The series is tied at 2 games each. The teams meet tonight for Game 5 at the Paycom. Tip-off is set for 7 on NBC. From the Radio Oklahoma News Network, I'm Ann Roberts.
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1: Hey, good morning. We're ready for some bluegrass. Compliments of Zomac Music. You'll find them at 223 South Muskogee Avenue right here in town. So if you got an itch to play a guitar, a mandolin, a banjo, maybe you want to pick and grin anything, or you want to sing, they'll help you out with some lessons and get you lined up with the right instrument. They don't want to sell you something you're not going to be able to use. So get those things. If you got something maybe under the bed you hadn't played in a long time, get over there to Zomac. They'll help you play that thing. I've got, we're going to kick it off with one from Locust Ridge doing one called Oh, I Want to See Him. That's a gospel song. And right after that, Volume 5 doing a song called 95 Years. In fact, Volume 5 is going to be here for our Bluegrass Festival coming up September the 11th and 12th. I'm looking forward to this. My name is Doug York, and this is Billy Country, and here's Locust Ridge right here on Billy Country.

That's right. There's a group called Volume 5. They're going to be here for the Bluegrass Festival in September. Looking forward to hearing them. And they're probably going to do that one. So if you maybe you want to hear it, you might holler that one out. 95 Years, Volume 5. A young man by the name of Billy Strings. He's a great, great guitar player. And I saw some videos of him when he was 7, 8, 9 years old. And just burning up the guitar. Just unheard of the level of expertise he had on the guitar even back then. Now he has certainly fine-tuned that. He's doing one right here called Know It All here on Billy Country.

Yeah, right there was Billy Strain. Man, that guy can play the guitar. Good singer, too, by the way. Before that, we had Volume 5, of course. They're going to be here for the Bluegrass Festival coming up in September. We don't want to miss none of that. Got a good one coming up from Joe Dippy. He decided to do a bluegrass album. I'm glad he did that. We play that a lot, play a lot of his stuff. I love Joe Dippy. But a bluegrass thing called Route 5, one, Box 109, or maybe Route 5. I'm not sure how you say it. Route 5 is the way I would say it. Route 5, Box 109 of Joe Dippy. My name is Doug Rick, and this is Billy Country. I know how to say that. You stay right where you're at, and I'll play you music right here on Billy Country.

any slower, he was gonna lock me up for killing time. He said, boy, have you been drinking? I said, no, sir, I was just thinking.

Master, I miss that guy. Like Joe Diffie, great artist. He did all kinds of good stuff. And this is something he did called Route 5 Box 109 Bluegrass Thing. And I sure like that whole project. Got a good one coming up from Alan Jackson, next one called Blue Ridge Mountain Song. And kind of unique thing, a friend of mine, Tim Crouch, played the fiddle on this project. He's also plays the fiddle on my project, a couple that I did. And great musician, plays anything. He could play a pair of tennis shoes if he got strings. I appreciate Zomac Music for reaching out and say, hey, we want to sponsor your bluegrass show. So they're doing that. Get a chance to get over there sometime. Stick your head in there to Zomac Music and say, hey, we like bluegrass and we like the fact that you guys are doing that. 223 South Muskogee Avenue is where you find them. Again, Zomac Music. If you want to talk to them on the phone, 918-351-5535. Here's Alan Jackson, Blue Ridge Mountain Song. I had a request for this, and we're going to do this right now.

That's a good one right there. I had a request for that earlier, one from Alan Jackson called Blue Ridge Mountain Song. Love the song. Had a call while that was playing. Somebody said they like it, and they sure like bluegrass, so appreciate that. And if you like it, let me know about it every now and then. It would be nice to know, and I'm not just playing just for me. Rhonda Vincent, she did a song called You Don't Love God If You Don't Love Your Neighbor. We're going to do that one. I'll send that out to Aretha, and I'm going to send it out to me. This is Doug Rick and Billy Country, 96.3 FM, AM 1350, KTLQ in Tahlequah, and 93.3 in Fort Gibson, home to bluegrass.

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5: Billy Country, KPLQ, and your 2 News weather forecast.
6: We'll see daily chances for showers and thunderstorms through the end of the week. Severe weather is unlikely, but heavy rainfall could lead to localized flash flooding, especially from Wednesday through Friday. Temperatures will stay near or slightly below average, with highs mainly around 80 degrees and overnight lows in the mid-60s. From the 2 News Weather Center, I'm meteorologist Annie Brown.
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Larry Sparks, that's bluegrass right there. That's one called Blue, Virginia Blues. You got a good one coming up from a group called Flat Lonesome. It was a brother and sister team. But they're going to be doing one that was made famous by Johnny Cash, one called Jackson, right here on Billy Kennedy Bluegrass.

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3: I just want to say a big, big thank you for people that are listening to the Bluegrass Show. Hope you are enjoying what I do. I love putting them on there. Hope you guys are enjoying listening to what I do. Zomac Music, they is the one that makes it possible. So without them, I wouldn't be able to do it. So if you know anybody at Zomac, sometimes slip your head in there. They also have a location in Muskogee. The location here in town is 223 South Muskogee. That's, again, Zomac Music. Appreciate their support on what I do. Here's a good one that I had a request for, one from Mark Newton. It's a good town to die in right after that. Dale Ann Bradley doing a song was actually made famous by Grateful Dead, one called Ripple. She does a good job on it. I love that. My name is Doug York, and this is Billy Country. Hopefully you're enjoying what you're hearing.

song just like that is why I like bluegrass so well. That's just truth set to music. That's one from Martin Newton, Good Town to Die In. Got a good one coming up right now, though, from Dale Ann Bradley, one called Ripple. And this actually was made famous by Grateful Dead years ago, and she decided to grass it up. One called Ripple. I had met Dale Ann Bradley a few years ago in Nashville. She was playing there, and I went out and had a chance to sit down and talk to her just briefly. She's a sweetheart. Dale Ann Bradley, here's one called Ripple here on Billy Country.

Hey, I saw you singing, but we don't care. That was Del Ambrelli, Ripple. Up next, I got one from Tony Rice. Great, great guitar player. We lost him. And, man, I was so impressed with Tony Rice's ability to play that guitar. Here's one he did called Church Street Blues. Pick along if you can. This is W. York and Billy Country.

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1: We'll see daily chances for showers and thunderstorms through the end of the week. Severe weather is unlikely, but heavy rainfall could lead to localized flash flooding, especially from Wednesday through Friday. Temperatures will stay near or slightly below average, with highs mainly around 80 degrees and overnight lows in the mid-60s. From the 2 News Weather Center, I'm meteorologist.

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1: Hope you guys are having a good day. Mine's been good so far. We're going to play one more to get out of here with. I'll see if I can find a good one. I'm going to find a good one. I guarantee you I can. I had a good one ready to play and hit the wrong button. I'm going to do one that we're going to get out of here with the choo-choo coming. That's Wyatt Ellis. That'll get you out of here in a good kind of way. This is Doug Rook and Billy Country.

0: You guys get out here and have a good day. My name is Doug York, and this is Billy Country, 96.3 FM, AM 1350, KTOQ and Telequa, 93.3 in Fort Gibson. And we'll have bluegrass again tomorrow. Come back from 9 to 10 o'clock. 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
2: News. I'm CJ Pop. The blockade remains in the Strait of Hormuz, and the fragile ceasefire withstands a major test.
3: Despite the U.S. carrying out those strikes last night in southern Iran, Gulf Arab states remain hopeful that a deal can get done. U.S. military officials say the strikes were carried out in self-defense, targeting missile launch sites and boats they say were laying mines in the Strait of Hormuz.
2: Fox's Jeff Paul in Dubai. Florida decisions from the U.S. Supreme Court this morning. The justice denied Florida's bid to block other states from issuing commercial driver's licenses to some illegal aliens. Justices Thomas and Alito dissented, saying Florida's case should have been heard. All the polls are now open in Texas for the runoff between two Republicans, incumbent U.S. Senator John Cornyn and Trump-backed State Attorney General Ken Paxton. The winner takes on Democrat James Tallarico in November. 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
5: News from the Radio Oklahoma News Network, I'm Ann Roberts. In response to the tragic events at Camp Mystic in Texas last July, a new law requires all youth camp facilities and outdoor youth programs in the state conduct an emergency action plan by January 1st. The goal is to make sure emergency responders have up-to-date information to keep youth safe and make parents aware of plans in place. Allegiant Airlines is now offering nonstop flights from Oklahoma City to Gulf Shores International Airport in Alabama. The flights depart three times each week from Will Rogers World Airport. More information is available online at AllegiantAir.com. The Oklahoma City Thunder will try to take the lead in the Western Conference Finals Series with the San Antonio Spurs. The series is tied at two games each. The teams meet tonight for Game 5 at the Paycom. Tip-off is set for 7 on NBC. From the Radio Oklahoma News Network, I'm Ann Roberts.
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I think it just doesn't get any better than that. Here's Possum. In the tender years, so we roll into a Tuesday show in Maverick Midday with Tracy Byrne, Jimette Brown, and Helen Cornelius, Billy Joe Shaver, and Travis Tritt in minutes. Now Ronnie Millsap.

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2: We'll see daily chances for showers and thunderstorms through the end of the week. Severe weather is unlikely, but heavy rainfall could lead to localized flash flooding, especially from Wednesday through Friday. Temperatures will stay near or slightly below average, with highs mainly around 80 degrees and overnight lows in the mid-60s. From the 2 News Weather Center, I'm meteorologist Annie Brown.
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0: Billy Country 96.3, 1350 AM and 93.3 in Fort Gibson and Sonny James, great song, Empty Arms. Well, it's a Maverick Midday coming back with Toby and Kitty Wells and Susie Baugus and T.G. Shepherd on the way in minutes.
1: You know that feeling when you're a kid, dreaming up of the perfect fort, a secret hideaway, a place of your own? For too many children in Cherokee and Ader counties and the Cherokee Nation, that safe, stable place is just a dream. They're navigating the foster care system, needing a voice and a champion. That's where CASA of Cherokee Country steps in. Their incredible court-appointed special advocates are specially trained volunteers dedicating their time to become that positive, stable influence that these children desperately need. And right now, you can help those dreams. Literally. CASA of Cherokee Country will be at Reese's Grocery Store here in Tahlequah, Saturdays from 9 a.m. to 3 p.m., selling raffle tickets for something truly special. A children's playhouse. Every ticket that you buy doesn't just give you a chance to win this incredible playhouse. It helps CASA of Cherokee Country provide a safe haven and a powerful voice for a child in need. Don't miss your chance. 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The drawing will be held on June the 6th.
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3: 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I'd love it if you join me. I think you'll like what you hear. My name is Doug York. Please see me on Sunday.
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0: 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It's Susie Bongus on a Maverick Midday. 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Play T.G. Shepherd and Leanne Womack and Randy Travis coming up next.
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2: We'll see daily chances for showers and thunderstorms through the end of the week. Severe weather is unlikely, but heavy rainfall could lead to localized flash flooding, especially from Wednesday through Friday. Temperatures will stay near or slightly below average, with highs mainly around 80 degrees and overnight lows in the mid-60s. From the 2 News Weather Center, I'm meteorologist Annie Brown.
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3: Fox News, I'm Therese Crowley. Consumer confidence unexpectedly rising. Highest since December, and oil prices sinking. With optimism for a U.S.-Iran peace deal, Fox's Jeff Paul in Dubai.
4: Leaders here in the Gulf are still hopeful and trying to actively work to get that U.S.-Iran peace deal across the line. We know a delegation from Tehran recently traveled to Qatar to continue diplomatic efforts there, but complicating this entire picture, those recent strikes carried out overnight by the U.S. military in southern Iran. U.S. military officials saying the strikes were carried out in self-defense, targeting missile launch sites and boats they say were laying mines in the Strait of Hormuz.
3: Summer reprieve for former FBI Director James Comey. A federal judge moved his trial from July to October in New Bern, North Carolina, for threatening the president with his post in Seychelles. President Trump has his biannual physical. 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
5: News of the Radio Oklahoma News Network, I'm Ken Johnson. While the College Women's World Series won't include OU or Oklahoma State this year, it will still bring a boost to Central Oklahoma's economy. Ann Roberts with the story.
6: Oklahoma City leaders expect the tournament to bring 120,000 people to OKC and contribute about $25 million to the city's economy. Visit OKC says the influx of out-of-town visitors consistently brings hotel occupancy rates in downtown Oklahoma City to above 90% over the tournament's opening weekend. The tournament begins May 28th and goes through June 5th.
5: A driver accused of causing a fatal crash along I-40 last week is now facing charges. 27-year-old Michael Rosario Cruz is now in the Canadian County Jail on four counts of second-degree murder, DUI, and other charges. The crash killed four young adults, three of them recent El Reno High School graduates. For the Radio Oklahoma News Network, I'm Ken Johnson.
7: For the Wheat Checkoff, the Oklahoma Wheat Commission supports the efforts of wheat breeder Dr. Brett Carver and his wheat breeding team at OSU as they develop new varieties for Oklahoma and the Southern Great Plains. The news release just announced, Wyatt.
8: The genetics will sound familiar. Half of it is Smith's Gold, because the other half is very different. And so this is coming from Romania. The Eastern European wheat sector, that is so important to us. That genetics just fits the Great Plains, particularly the Southern and Central Great Plains, extremely well. I remember seeing the first set of progenies that came from that cross, and I thought, my gosh, this is just heads and shoulders visually above everything else.
7: Dr. Carver says Wyatt has tremendous yield potential.
8: You know, we need to continue to increase that yield potential so farmers still have that competitive edge.
7: The Oklahoma Wheat Commission, working hard for Oklahoma wheat producers.
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963, 1350 AM, 93.3 in Fort Gibson. I want you, I need you, I love you. Elvis right there as we roll into the 11 o'clock hour with Mark Chestnut and Charlie Daniels Band and Reba, Paul Overstreet, all on the way. Now it's Alabama from Billy Country 96.3.

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down to Georgia, he was looking for a soul to steal. He was in a bind because he was way behind and he was willing to make a deal. When he came across this young man sawing on a fiddle and playing it hot, and the devil jumped up on a hickory stump and said, "Boy, let me tell you what. I guess you didn't know it, but I'm a fiddle player too. And if you'd care to take a dare, I'll make a bet with you. Now you play pretty good fiddle, boy, but give the devil his due. I bet a fiddle of gold against your soul, cause I think I'm better than you." The boy said, "My name's Johnny, and it might be a sin, but I'll take your bet, and you're gonna regret,

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If you haven't tuned in, try it. I believe you would enjoy it also on Billy Country 96.3 FM.

0: 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There's a great Paul Overstreet who is going into the Country Music Hall of Fame coming up in the fall for his incredible songwriting. He's written so many great songs. All right, Hard Funeral Home has your 2 News Weather. The late David Allan Coe coming up in Exile, Rascal Flatts, and Waylon on the way to
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1: We'll see daily chances for showers and thunderstorms through the end of the week. Severe weather is unlikely, but heavy rainfall could lead to localized flash flooding, especially from Wednesday through Friday. Temperatures will stay near or slightly below average, with highs mainly around 80 degrees and overnight lows in the mid-60s. From the 2 News Weather Center, I'm meteorologist Annie Brown.
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0: 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And there's Dolly. Why'd you come in here looking like that? Maverick Midday. All right, what do you say we get you towards the Maverick Midday Buffet next? 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
2: We'll see daily chances for showers and thunderstorms through the end of the week. Severe weather is unlikely, but heavy rainfall could lead to localized flash flooding, especially from Wednesday through Friday. Temperatures will stay near or slightly below average, with highs mainly around 80 degrees and overnight lows in the mid-60s. From the 2 News Weather Center, I'm meteorologist Annie Brown.
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1: I'm Gianna Gelosi. A couple rulings out of the Supreme Court today. And one, the justices are not allowing Florida to sue to stop California and Washington from issuing commercial driver's licenses to truck drivers in the U.S. illegally.
2: Florida's complaint was originally filed after an illegal migrant from India who could neither speak nor read English, but who was driving a big rig, caused a deadly crash in Florida.
1: Fox's Evan Brown in another case.
3: The Trump administration in 2020 banned immigration judges from publicly speaking or publishing anything about immigration law or the agencies employing them without prior Justice Department permission. The policy continued under the Biden administration and still stands with the Supreme Court ruling, at least for now. It doesn't address the legality of the policy. It sends the case back to an appeals court that last year questioned its legality and ordered more fact-finding.
1: Fox's Chris Foster. 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
4: News of the Radio Oklahoma News Network. I'm Ken Johnson. The person accused of causing a head-on crash along I-40 that killed four people is now officially charged. Ann Roberts with the story.
5: 27-year-old Michael Rosario Cruz is now facing four counts of second-degree murder in connection with a head-on crash on I-40 last week. The crash killed four young adults, three who were recent El Reno High School graduates. Rosario Cruz was hospitalized for his injuries from the crash, but was taken into custody after being released from the hospital. He is now in the Canadian County Jail. He's also facing other charges, including DUI.
4: Tulsa police investigating the 20th murder of the year. Patrol officers responded early today to an apartment complex where they found a young man dead of a gunshot wound. The Oklahoma City Thunder will try to take the lead in the Western Conference Final Series with the San Antonio Spurs. The series is tied at two games apiece. The teams meet tonight at 7 p.m. For the Radio Oklahoma News Network, I'm Ken Johnson.
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8: 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This update brought to you by the U.S. Postal Service. Oklahoma Governor Kevin Stitt has called for a state audit of Attorney General Gettner Drummond, escalating a long-running political feud between the two Republicans. Drummond says he has nothing to hide and accuses Stitt of targeting him ahead of the upcoming GOP gubernatorial primary. Arcadia Lake in Edmond is seeing heavy Memorial Day crowds as families camp, boat, and swim, with park rangers and police increasing patrols for safety. The heightened presence follows a recent mass shooting that killed one person and injured 22. The extra enforcement is standard for the holiday.
9: Religious leaders and lawmakers are urging Congress to increase funding for the nonprofit security grant program to $1 billion, citing recent attacks on houses of worship and rising safety concerns. Advocates say the funds help install security systems and protect congregations of all faiths.
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2: We'll see daily chances for showers and thunderstorms through the end of the week. Severe weather is unlikely, but heavy rainfall could lead to localized flash flooding, especially from Wednesday through Friday. Temperatures will stay near or slightly below average, with highs mainly around 80 degrees and overnight lows in the mid-60s. From the 2 News Weather Center, I'm meteorologist Annie Brown.
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0: 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And great Eddie Rabbit right there in The Wanderer. Rodney Atkins there too, and Ricky Skaggs and Willie in that good stretch at Classic Country as we roll through the Maverick Midday Buffet. All great songs for your lunch hour. And Faith and John Connolly and David Frizzell, Kenny Rogers and Lee Greenwood before we ramp up the noon hour today.
1: 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We're honoring the legacy of two remarkable Kitua tribal members, the late Ed Ratcliffe and artist Roger Loftus. 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

0: 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All right, Bob Loftus Furniture has your 2 News weather. Let's roll you through the end of the Maverick Midday Buffet. Kenny Rogers and Lee Greenwood coming up. Coming up in the next half hour, Mighty Merle, Mel McDaniel, and Pam Tillis on the way, too.
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2: Billy Country, KPLQ, and your 2 News weather forecast.
3: Warm and humid for your Tuesday afternoon. A slight chance of a shower or a thunderstorm. Quiet into the evening with temperatures falling back from an 83-degree high into the 70s. Showers and thunderstorms more widespread, especially Wednesday afternoon and evening. Highs in the lower 80s. We'll keep that pattern around Thursday, Friday, and into the weekend. In the 2 News Weather Center, I'm meteorologist Mike Grogan.
4: 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Oklahoma City Thunder basketball tonight, game 5 of the Western Conference Finals. They are hosting the San Antonio Spurs. This series is even at 2 games apiece. Major League Baseball, the Texas Rangers get no hit yesterday as they end up losing to the Houston Astros by a 9

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1: Over the battlefields of all the great wars since the beginning of time have walked perhaps the bravest heroes of them all. A man known simply by the soldier as the chaplain. And this is the story of but one of the many, many thousands who gave his life in the service of his God and his country.

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He was searching for the wounded

for them was over. 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And I couldn't help but notice, as he went from place to place, that each soldier boy had died fighting with a smile upon his face.

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1: Therese Crowley. President Trump posting, just finished my six-month physical at Walter Reed Military Medical Center. Everything checked out perfectly. Thank you to the great doctors and staff. And Secretary of State Rubio says President Trump is going to make a good deal or no deal on Iran. Despite a U.S. defensive strike on Iran, boats laying mines in the Strait of Hormuz, oil prices falling today, and Arab neighbors optimistic about peace talks in Qatar.
2: Like anything with something like this, it's going to take a couple days to settle.
1: Secretary Rubio leaving India said, I'm from Miami, but it's hot. Temps over 100. The Supreme Court rules on a Florida challenge to illegal migrant truckers after an Indian driver caused a fatal U-turn wreck there. A high court deciding that Florida has no legal standing over California and Washington issuing CDL licenses to illegal migrants with no permanent address. 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
3: News from the Radio Oklahoma News Network, I'm David McCollum. A new poll shows the Republican gubernatorial race is extremely tight with just a couple of weeks left. Mike Mazie has a slight lead over Gettner Drummond and Chip Keating, according to the non-doc poll. Charles McCall is running fourth. The composting of human remains will not become law. State Capitol correspondent Trey Davis has details.
4: Proponents call it an environmentally friendly end-of-life option. Governor Stitt says it raises questions about moral and human dignity that go beyond ordinary burial practices. As such, she vetoed a bill that would make Oklahoma the 14th state to legalize the composting of human remains. Washington became the first state to legalize the process in 2019, followed by Colorado and Oregon in 2021.
3: 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For the Radio Oklahoma News Network, I'm David McCollum.
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1: 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Here's Mighty Murrow with the Working Man Blues. Roll into the 1 o'clock hour. Pam Tillis and Becky Hobbs, Mary Chapin Carpenter.

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0: 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All right, Bill's Trash Service has you two news weather. Loretta, Ricky Van Shelton, Shania, Johnny Cash, John Anderson, and late great Keith Whitley in the next half hour.
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2: Warm and humid for your Tuesday afternoon with a slight chance of a shower or a thunderstorm. Quiet into the evening with temperatures falling back from an 83-degree high into the 70s. Showers and thunderstorms more widespread, especially Wednesday afternoon and evening, highs in the lower 80s. We'll keep that pattern around Thursday, Friday, and into the weekend. In the 2 News Weather Center, I'm meteorologist Mike Grogan.
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you're bringing a few old army buddies home? 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

0: 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Johnny Cash right there. 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

0: 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All right, your 2 News weather comes up here. Ed Bruce and John Schneider, Alan Jackson on the way next. Have yourself a wonderful Tuesday. I'll see you here tomorrow right at the Legend, Doug York. Jason's in here on the way. Till tomorrow, take time to be kind. 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
2: Warm and humid for your Tuesday afternoon with a slight chance of a shower or a thunderstorm. Quiet into the evening with temperatures falling back from an 83-degree high into the 70s. Showers and thunderstorms more widespread, especially Wednesday afternoon and evening, highs in the lower 80s. We'll keep that pattern around Thursday, Friday, and into the weekend. In the 2 News Weather Center, I'm meteorologist Mike Grogan.
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3: News, I'm John Saucier. Republican voters in Texas deciding whether they want incumbent Senator John Cornyn or challenger Attorney General Ken Paxton as their nominee for November's midterm election. Senator Cornyn, you worried about the general election if Paxton wins?
4: He could well lose, but even if he doesn't lose, he will win by such a razor-thin margin that it's likely to have a negative drag on the down-ballot races in Texas. Judges, local officials, House of Representatives, you name it.
3: His comments on the Fox News channel, the U.S. and Iran trying to reach a peace deal, natural gas and oil prices still high. Interior Secretary Doug Burgum on Fox Business.
5: President Trump's the one person who's got the courage and the tools. 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And, you know, the deal maker in chief wouldn't bet against him. He's going to come through with a great deal for the world and for America.
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1: 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A program to help young patients while receiving mental and behavioral health treatments. Oklahoma Children's OU Health and OKC Public Schools will recruit 7 teachers at the new Behavioral Health Center when it opens later this year. The facility will be one of only a few in the country that provides medical and psychiatric care for children. While the College Women's World Series won't include OU or OSU this year, it will still bring a boost to Central Oklahoma's economy. Radio Oklahoma's Ann Roberts has details.
11: Oklahoma City leaders expect the tournament to bring 120,000 people to OKC and contribute about $25 million to the city's economy. Visit OKC says the influx of out-of-town visitors consistently brings hotel occupancy rates in downtown Oklahoma City to above 90% over the tournament's opening weekend. The tournament begins May 28th and goes through June 5th.
1: 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For the Radio Oklahoma News Network, I'm David McCollum.
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It's the afternoon drive. Jason Mathis hanging out with you. Happy Tuesday to you, the 26th day of May. I hope you had a great Memorial Day holiday, but now it's time to get back to work, get some things done, because lots of things coming up, lots of live music coming up we're going to talk about. Right now, it's Ronnie Millsap, and any day now on the afternoon drive on Billy Country.

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0: We're closing up another set of all your favorites with Josh Turner and Why Don't We Just Dance on the Afternoon Drive on Billy Country, 96.3 FM, AM 1350, KTLQ and Tahlequah, 93.3 FM in Fort Gibson. It is the Afternoon Drive, and Stoney LaRue, the Red Dirt Rangers, and the Bison going to be at Kane's Ballroom coming up on June 5th, 7:45 showtime. And then on June 13th, Cat Hasty with Jolene Brown going to be there at 7:30. You don't want to miss out on it. It is going to be a big one. But later in the summer, there is some great concerts coming up. And you are going to want to put them on your calendar because, hey, they are big-time stars. Your 2 News weather forecast on the way brought to you by Mark Hodson State Farm. And Glenn Campbell on the way with Honey. Come back on the Afternoon Drive on Billy Country.
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4: Billy Country, KPLQ, and your 2 News weather forecast.
5: Warm and humid for your Tuesday afternoon. A slight chance of a shower or a thunderstorm. Quiet into the evening with temperatures falling back from an 83-degree high into the 70s. Showers and thunderstorms more widespread, especially Wednesday afternoon and evening. Highs in the lower 80s. We'll keep that pattern around Thursday, Friday, and into the weekend. In the 2 News Weather Center, I'm meteorologist Mike Grogan.
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I said I'd never say it again. I guess I shouldn't say anything at all, since you're supposed to belong to him. But I just can't let you go without telling you just how much I love you.

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My name is Jess French, pastor of Elderland Baptist Church, and I listen to Doug York Gospel on Sunday from 1 p.m. to 3 p.m., and I enjoy it very much. If you haven't tuned in, try it. 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

0: 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August 15th, Megan Moroney coming to the BOK Center, 7 o'clock showtime, and then on August 20th, this is the one I am waiting for, Vince Gill. 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

0: famous Moses. Sit down, Amos. Make it count, son. About 45 minutes southeast of Tippecanoe, Louisiana.
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0: closing up an O-Talk Triple Play on Billy Country with the Forrester Sisters and Leave It Alone. Your 2 News weather forecast is straight ahead and some T.G. Shepherd, Hank Jr. and Shenandoah coming up as we head right into the 3 o'clock hour on the Afternoon Drive on Billy Country.
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2: Warm and humid for your Tuesday afternoon with a slight chance of a shower or a thunderstorm. Quiet into the evening with temperatures falling back from an 83-degree high into the 70s. Showers and thunderstorms more widespread, especially Wednesday afternoon and evening, highs in the lower 80s. We'll keep that pattern around Thursday, Friday, and into the weekend. In the 2 News Weather Center, I'm meteorologist Mike Grogan.
3: 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They're navigating the foster care system, needing a voice and a champion. That's where CASA of Cherokee Country steps in. 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
1: Fox News, I'm Tom Graham. Iran denouncing the most recent U.S. strikes as a sign of bad faith today as negotiations toward a peace deal continue. Several nations in the region are pushing for a permanent ceasefire.
2: Leaders here in the Gulf are still hopeful in trying to actively work to get that U.S.-Iran peace deal across the line. We know a delegation from Tehran recently traveled to Qatar to continue diplomatic efforts there, but complicating this entire picture, those recent strikes carried out overnight by the U.S. military in southern Iran.
1: Fox's Jeff Paul. Several airports ramping up efforts to keep the Ebola virus from spreading to the U.S. after an outbreak in Central Africa.
3: Already three airports, Atlanta, Washington, Houston, they will be screening passengers for anyone who comes out of Congo or some neighboring countries.
1: Fox's Steve Harrigan at Hartsfield-Jackson Airport in Atlanta. 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
9: 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I'm David McCollum. If you have an old nonviolent felony, misdemeanor record, or were pardoned, a new state law may benefit you. It's called the Clean Slate Initiative. The new law requires the State Crime Bureau to create a free online expungement portal by November 1st. The goal is to clear out records that qualify by the end of 2029. Some 300,000 Oklahomans could benefit from the initiative. Tulsa's historic Greenwood District has a growing technology hub. Now, Microsoft is partnering with Black Tech Street to create a CyberPlus AI lab. In addition to working on fully autonomous systems and improved infrastructure security, the technology hub has an education and workforce development component. 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
20: Way up.

Stepping right into the 3 o'clock hour of the afternoon drive with Johnny Horton, headed north to Alaska. Hey, it's the afternoon drive. Jason Mathis hanging out with you. And what's going on in your world today? I hope you're having a fantastic Tuesday. Short work week, but that means you got to cram a whole lot of stuff into just a few days. And you know what? There's going to be just a little bit of a backlog in some of the offices in town, so be sure to call ahead if you've got to do some business. 40% chance of rain today, but hey, it's going to be 81 degrees. But the thing is, rain showers, the chances are there all week long. Our best shot Thursday night, I think about 90% chance, so we'll be looking forward to that. Here's Alabama, Mountain Music on the afternoon drive on Billy Country.

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0: 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It is the Afternoon Drive. Thanks for letting me hang out with you on your Tuesday. Jake Worthington, he is going to be taking a break. And, you know, it could be a lot of fun being a touring musician or anything you do touring, but we only see the highlight reels until someone hits their tipping point, and Jake Worthington has hit his. In a post on Instagram, he said that he lives a life like his heroes, and if you've listened to his music, you know those heroes, they lived hard. But now that life has caught up with him, and in order to be a better husband and dad, he's going to take a break. He doesn't mention any specifics on when he'll be back, but he says he'll be back better than ever. We're wishing him all the best as he navigates this chapter, and we're not the only ones. His comment section on Instagram filled with the country music community rallying behind the young star and such a great Texas, Oklahoma artist. And we'll just have to watch and see what he decides to do. Don't go anywhere. Your 2 News weather forecast coming up next, brought to you by the Hart Funeral Home. And some Bill Anderson on the way with Sometimes on the Afternoon Drive on Billy Country.
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4: Warm and humid for your Tuesday afternoon. A slight chance of a shower or a thunderstorm. Quiet into the evening with temperatures falling back from an 83-degree high into the 70s. Showers and thunderstorms more widespread, especially Wednesday afternoon and evening. Highs in the lower 80s. We'll keep that pattern around Thursday, Friday, and into the weekend. In the 2 News Weather Center, I'm meteorologist Mike Grogan.
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He said. I said, well, I didn't know. He said, I turned 65 about 11 months ago. I was

0: Bull Dogs, Children, and Watermelon Wine on the Afternoon Drive on Billy Country, 96.3 FM, AM 1350, KTLQ in Tahlequah, 93.3 FM in Fort Gibson. We know Kenny Chesney, he loves that island life, but we don't see too many glimpses of it, and we get it. He needs to keep some things for himself. But in the new music video for his newest single, Carry On, we feel like we're finally getting to see Kenny live in his best life. He's in Key West, Florida in the video, and it is great. Be sure to check it out. Carry On by Kenny Chesney, coming out real soon. Don't go anywhere. Garth on the way with Shameless right after the break on Billy Country.
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0: 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And Tanya Tucker recently showed up on stage with Gary P. Nunn, where Gary was playing a show, and he asked her to sing Delta Dawn, and still sounds just as good today as it did all those years ago when she put it out. Your 2 News weather forecast on the way, some Dolly, Restless Heart, and Martina McBride coming up as we head right into the 4 o'clock hour on the Afternoon Drive on Billy Country.
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2: Warm and humid for your Tuesday afternoon with a slight chance of a shower or a thunderstorm. Quiet into the evening with temperatures falling back from an 83-degree high into the 70s. Showers and thunderstorms more widespread, especially Wednesday afternoon and evening, highs in the lower 80s. We'll keep that pattern around Thursday, Friday, and into the weekend. In the 2 News Weather Center, I'm meteorologist Mike Grogan.
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1: News. I'm John Saucier, New Jersey Governor Mikey Sherrill speaking to reporters about demonstrations taking place outside an ICE detention facility in Newark this week. The governor encouraging protesters to remain peaceful.
2: I would encourage everyone to, as they are gathering at Delaney Hall, to do so peacefully, and we've seen that largely happening.
1: ICE agents reportedly pepper sprayed protesters and U.S. Senator Andy Kim during an encounter. DHS out with a statement. They say demonstrators tried to obstruct law enforcement vehicles as they were leaving the facility. NASA Administrator Jared Isaacman talking about upcoming plans for moon bases and progress towards achieving a long-term presence on the moon. Isaacman says his team's gearing up for the launch of Artemis 3.
3: We are working alongside our lunar lander providers, preparing for Artemis 3 crew announcement and getting ready to begin stacking Artemis 3 this summer with a target launch in mid-2027.
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6: News from the Radio Oklahoma News Network. I'm Bob Sands. Reducing sudden unexpected death in epilepsy was the intent of a bill requiring insurance companies to provide medical coverage and benefits to Oklahomans with epilepsy. Governor Stitt vetoed that measure, saying the requirement for insurers to provide neurostimulation devices to drug-resistant epileptics makes it harder to keep health insurance affordable for Oklahoma families. A new state law could be of major benefit to a lot of Oklahomans. More on that from Radio Oklahoma's David McCollum.
7: If you have an old nonviolent felony, misdemeanor record, or were pardoned, a new state law may benefit you. It's called the Clean Slate Initiative. The new law requires the State Crime Bureau to create a free online expungement portal by November 1st. The goal is to clear out records that qualify by the end of 2029. Some 300,000 Oklahomans could benefit from the initiative.
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11: Religious leaders and lawmakers are urging Congress to increase funding for the nonprofit security grant program to $1 billion, citing recent attacks on houses of worship and rising safety concerns. Advocates say the funds help install security systems and protect congregations of all faiths.
12: Oklahoma Governor Kevin Stitt has called for a state audit of Attorney General Gentner Drummond, escalating a long-running political feud between the two Republicans. Drummond says he has nothing to hide and accuses Stitt of targeting him ahead of the upcoming GOP gubernatorial primary. Arcadia Lake in Edmond is seeing heavy Memorial Day crowds as families camp, boat, and swim, with park rangers and police increasing patrols for safety. The heightened presence follows a recent mass shooting that killed one person and injured 22. The extra enforcement is standard for the holiday. With the news flash, I'm Trey Westerberg, Billy Country 96.3 and 1350.
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It's the Afternoon Drive. Jason Mathis with you on your Tuesday, the 26th day of May. And are you making summer plans yet, or are you still just kind of inching closer and closer to that vacation time? Here's Sammy Kershaw, Love of My Life on the Afternoon Drive on Billy Country.

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0: She is his only need. 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As we take a look at some birthdays today, John Wayne, he died in 1979. He was born on this day in 1907. He only had one Oscar for True Grit. James Arness also was born on this day back in 1923. He passed away in 2011 at the age of 88 years old. He was, of course, Matt Dillon on Gunsmoke. But a little fun fact for you, because I love Gunsmoke. On the early seasons of Gunsmoke, a very first season, John Wayne actually introduced James Arness because he was offered the job and turned it down. Also celebrating her birthday today, Hank Jr. turning 77 years old. Dave Robbins from Blackhawk turning 67. That's a look at some birthdays. If you're celebrating a birthday or an anniversary, happy birthday to you. Happy anniversary to you. 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And some Willie on the way with Blue Skies on the afternoon drive on Billy Country.
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3: Warm and humid for your Tuesday afternoon with a slight chance of a shower or a thunderstorm. Quiet into the evening with temperatures falling back from an 83-degree high into the 70s. Showers and thunderstorms more widespread, especially Wednesday afternoon and evening, highs in the lower 80s. We'll keep that pattern around Thursday, Friday, and into the weekend. In the 2 News Weather Center, I'm meteorologist Mike Grogan.
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0: That's Kenny Wells on the Afternoon Drive on Billy Country, 96.3 FM, AM 1350, and 93.3 FM. It wasn't God who made honky-tonk angels. Hey, it is the Afternoon Drive. Jason Mathis with you. Thanks for letting me tag along with you on your Tuesday. Seems like a growing number of teenagers and young adults are ditching energy drinks and coffee for high-dose caffeine pouches. These things are like tobacco-free nicotine pouches. They're small, flavored packets placed between the lip and the gum to deliver quick bursts of energy. But instead of nicotine, they deliver highly concentrated and discreet blasts of caffeine to the system, making them easy to use in gyms, offices, and classrooms. So what do you think about that? Think that maybe some folks maybe trying to quit tobacco could use those and see how they worked out for them? Just a thought. Don't go anywhere. Carrie Underwood on the way. I'll stand by you on the Afternoon Drive on Billy Country.
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0: We're closing up an O-Talk Triple Play on Billy Country with Kathy Matea and going on. Good afternoon to you. Jason Mathis in with you. I hope you're having a fantastic Tuesday. Don't go anywhere. Your 2 News weather forecast, it's coming up, and some Bobby Goldsboro, Conway, and Little Texas on the way as we move right into the 5 o'clock hour on Billy Country.
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2: Warm and humid for your Tuesday afternoon with a slight chance of a shower or a thunderstorm. Quiet into the evening with temperatures falling back from an 83-degree high into the 70s. Showers and thunderstorms more widespread, especially Wednesday afternoon and evening, highs in the lower 80s. We'll keep that pattern around Thursday, Friday, and into the weekend. In the 2 News Weather Center, I'm meteorologist Mike Grogan.
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3: Fox News, I'm Tom Rigotti. While the U.S. and Iran continue to negotiate a deal to open the Strait of Hormuz, it appears neither side is willing to capitulate to the other. Fox's Peter Ducey reports.
4: The Secretary of State Marco Rubio out there saying the Strait of Hormuz is going to open one way or another. Iran is saying we'll open the Strait if you take $24 billion in frozen Iranian money and unfreeze it. That is according to Iranian state-run media.
3: Protests for a fifth day today outside an ICE facility in Newark, New Jersey. Fox's Alexis McAdams is there.
5: These protesters are demanding that this ICE facility here in Newark be shut down because they say the migrants inside are not being treated properly. New Jersey Democrats, including Senator Andy Kim, are saying that the problem is that they believe that they are not being fed properly. They think that they're being fed food that's spoiled, so they said there's an ongoing hunger strike.
3: DHS accuses protesters of disrupting law enforcement operations. 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
6: News from the Radio Oklahoma News Network. I'm Bob Sands. Reducing sudden unexpected death in epilepsy was the intent of a bill requiring insurance companies to provide medical coverage and benefits to Oklahomans with epilepsy. Governor Stitt vetoed that measure, saying the requirement for insurers to provide neurostimulation devices to drug-resistant epileptics makes it harder to keep health insurance affordable for Oklahoma families. A new state law could be of major benefit to a lot of Oklahomans. More on that from Radio Oklahoma's David McCollum.
7: If you have an old nonviolent felony, misdemeanor record, or were pardoned, a new state law may benefit you. It's called the Clean Slate Initiative. The new law requires the State Crime Bureau to create a free online expungement portal by November 1st. The goal is to clear out records that qualify by the end of 2029. Some 300,000 Oklahomans could benefit from the initiative.
6: For the Radio Oklahoma News Network, I'm Bob Sands.
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10: 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This update brought to you by the U.S. Postal Service. Oklahoma Governor Kevin Stitt has called for a state audit of Attorney General Gettner Drummond, escalating a long-running political feud between the two Republicans. Drummond says he has nothing to hide and accuses Stitt of targeting him ahead of the upcoming GOP gubernatorial primary. Arcadia Lake in Edmond is seeing heavy Memorial Day crowds as families camp, boat, and swim, with park rangers and police increasing patrols for safety. The heightened presence follows a recent mass shooting that killed one person and injured 22. The extra enforcement is standard for the holiday. Religious leaders and lawmakers are urging Congress to increase funding for the nonprofit security grant program to $1 billion, citing recent attacks on houses of worship and rising safety concerns. Advocates say the funds help install security systems and protect congregations of all faiths. With the News Flash, I'm Trey Westerberg, Billy Country 96.3 and 1350.
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I can't stop loving you. Jason Mathis getting you out the door on your Tuesday. Hopefully you had a great day at work, but now it's time to get those summertime vibes started once again. Here's Merle Haggard, Twinkle Twinkle, Lucky Star, on the afternoon drive on Billy Country.

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0: 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And speaking of John Michael Montgomery, you know what is really fascinating to me in those 90s country artists like John Michael Montgomery, like Mark Chestnut, their sons are now stepping up into the country music scene. Walker Montgomery, he's got a new single out. Casey Chestnut, he is actually chasing down some songs too, and tried to make a run on the Texas scene. So it is good to see those guys stepping up, because they are bringing some of that traditional country music back to the forefront. Your 2 News weather forecast coming up next, brought to you by Bob Loftus Furniture, and some Marty Robbins on the way with Among My Souvenirs on the Afternoon Drive on Billy Country.
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3: Warm and humid for your Tuesday afternoon. A slight chance of a shower or a thunderstorm. Quiet into the evening with temperatures falling back from an 83-degree high into the 70s. Showers and thunderstorms more widespread, especially Wednesday afternoon and evening, highs in the lower 80s. We'll keep that pattern around Thursday, Friday, and into the weekend. In the 2 News Weather Center, I'm meteorologist Mike Grogan.
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1: 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Let me ask you this. When you watch TV, do you leave the captions on? Because it seems like now captions are on mainstream. Half of Americans are now keeping subtitles turned on. Captions were designed for the hearing impaired, and researchers found the trend actually being driven by younger generations raised on TikTok and Instagram. Roughly 60% of viewers under the age of 34 use captions constantly, compared to just 27% of viewers over 65. It seems viewers prefer subtitles to understand heavy accents, follow dialogue through poor audio, or help them focus while multitasking. 42% of Americans keeping them on even when the sound is completely perfect. And I have to admit that I turn them on quite a bit because sometimes I just can't understand what people are saying. Don't go anywhere. Clay Walker coming up. What's it to you on the afternoon drive on Billy Country?
2: You know that feeling when you're a kid dreaming up of the perfect fort, a secret hideaway, a place of your own? For too many children in Cherokee and Ader counties and the Cherokee Nation, that safe, stable place is just a dream. They're navigating the foster care system, needing a voice and a champion. That's where CASA of Cherokee Country steps in. Their incredible court-appointed special advocates are specially trained volunteers dedicating their time to become that positive, stable influence that these children desperately need. And right now, you can help those dreams. 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CASA of Cherokee Country will be at Reese's Grocery Store here in Tahlequah, Saturdays from 9 a.m. to 3 p.m., selling raffle tickets for something truly special. 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

0: Ethel Whitley, and I wonder, do you think of me? It's the afternoon drive, and just so you know, I did think of you all yesterday as we were grilling out and we were smoking some meat for Memorial Day, but we also took time to remember those fallen heroes. Don't go anywhere. Your 2 News weather forecast coming up next, brought to you by Northeastern Health Systems and Patsy Klein, Roseanne Cash, and Alan Jackson on the way as we move right into the 6 o'clock hour on the afternoon drive on Billy Country.
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3: Warm and humid for your Tuesday afternoon with a slight chance of a shower or a thunderstorm. Quiet into the evening with temperatures falling back from an 83-degree high into the 70s. Showers and thunderstorms more widespread, especially Wednesday afternoon and evening, highs in the lower 80s. We'll keep that pattern around Thursday, Friday, and into the weekend. In the 2 News Weather Center, I'm meteorologist Mike Grogan.
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1: News. I'm John Saucier. Authorities and company officials say there have been several deaths and multiple injuries after a tank imploded at a paper mill in Longview, Washington State. The city's fire department says no risk to the public. Cowlitz 2 Fire and Rescue Chief Scott Goldstein says this chemical standard for paper making.
2: This is white liquor. It is a chemical mixture of sodium hydroxide, sodium sulfide, and disodium carbonate.
1: Some victims are treated for burns and inhalation injuries. NASA Administrator Jared Isaacman with some details on

0: upcoming plans for moon bases and progress towards achieving a long-term presence on the surface of the moon.
1: That curiosity is exactly what NASA is supposed to inspire. It means people are looking up again, believing in big things again, and paying attention as America returns to the moon again, and this time to stay.
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2: News from the Radio Oklahoma News Network. I'm Bob Sands. Oklahoma will not become the 14th state to legalize the composting of human remains. Governor Stitt has vetoed that measure. Prior to legislative approval, the alternative to burial or cremation is primarily legal in what are considered to be less conservative states. Dark money, PAC money, and the exercise of free speech this political season. State Capitol correspondent Trey Davis has more.
3: It will be June 8th before we know the amount of money spent in April and May by political action committees seeking to influence Oklahoma voters ahead of the June 16th primary election. Expenditure reports through the end of March show more than $10 million has been spent by PACs and direct mailers, digital, print, and electronic media attacking one or more of the top four candidates in the Republican gubernatorial primary. State law prohibits candidates from collaborating with PACs, including messaging.
2: For the Radio Oklahoma News Network, I'm Bob Sands.
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Oh, come on, Clyde. It's Every Which Way But Loose. That's Eddie Rabbit on Billy Country, 96.3 FM, AM 1350, and 93.3 FM. And Clint Eastwood and Clyde made that movie what it was. Hey, it's the Afternoon Drive. Jason Mathis hanging out with you. Here's Ronnie Millsap, still losing you.

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0: 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And let's do a little celebrating today. Today, World Dracula Day. It's also time to give the ginger some love. It's World Red Hair Day and National Paper Airplane, Sally Ride Day, and National Blueberry Cheesecake Day. And it's always a good day for blueberry cheesecake. That is some good stuff. Don't go anywhere. 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And Freddie Hart on the way with Easy Lovin' on the afternoon drive on Billy Country.
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3: Billy Country, KPLQ, and your 2 News weather forecast.
4: Get a lot of stray shower for the overnight hours and into Wednesday morning, and then a chance for a few scattered showers and thunderstorms will go up Wednesday afternoon with the daytime heating. High temperatures up into the low 80s. Not everybody gets rain, but some of that rain could be locally heavy where it occurs. More of the same for Thursday and into Friday. In the 2 News Weather Center, I'm Chief Meteorologist Michael Sager.
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0: 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I've got a question for you today. What is a single person luxury that people in relationships completely miss out on? Somebody said knowing that the piece of cake you left in the fridge will still be there whenever you want it, eating what you want, when you want, and never having to discuss plans with anybody. So what is something that you think single people have that people in relationships miss out on? And being able to do nothing all weekend and don't have to explain it to anybody. That's a great answer. Don't go anywhere. Toby coming up after the break with Beer for My Horses on the afternoon drive on Billy Country.
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0: We're closing up three in a row on Billy Country with Billy Joe Shaver leaving Amarillo. It is time for me to leave on this Tuesday. We'll do it again tomorrow, same time, same place for the Wednesday edition of the Afternoon Drive. Until next time, remember, if you see somebody without a smile, give them a little bit of yours and make your days legendary. Your 2 News weather forecast on the way, brought to you by Keys Lawn and Garden. Be sure to catch the Sports Flash, Jerry Reed, Forrester Sisters, and Aaron Tippin on the way as we head right into the 7 o'clock hour on the Afternoon Drive on Billy Country. Have a great evening. Stay safe, and I'll talk to you tomorrow.
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3: Can't rule out a stray shower through the overnight hours and into Wednesday morning, and then a chance for a few scattered showers and thunderstorms will go up Wednesday afternoon with the daytime heating. High temperatures up into the low 80s. Not everybody gets rain, but some of that rain could be locally heavy where it occurs. More of the same for Thursday and into Friday. In the 2 News Weather Center, I'm Chief Meteorologist Michael Sager.
4: 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Both Oklahoma and Oklahoma State baseball into the NCAA baseball tournament. Oklahoma, they get in as an at-large bid, and they are going to the Georgia Tech region. Oklahoma is the regional 2 seed. They will take on the 3 seed, the Citadel, on Friday, while Georgia Tech is going to take on UIC. For Oklahoma State baseball, they get a 2 seed in the Tuscaloosa regional. The schedule there, Oklahoma State will play the first game on Friday against South Carolina Upstate, and then Alabama State and Alabama are going to play game 2. Tonight it is game 5 of the Western Conference Finals, Thunder and the Spurs, that series even at 2 games apiece.
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1: Fox News, I'm Tom Rigotti. President Trump will meet with his cabinet tomorrow. The war with Iran is expected to be a major topic. Fox's Ashley Webster is in Tel Aviv.
2: U.S. Central Command saying that they launched these so-called defensive strikes to protect U.S. troops from Iranian forces. Later in the day, CENTCOM gave out a statement with more explanation saying, quote, targets included missile launch sites and Iranian boats that were attempting to emplace mines.
1: Negotiations continue with the regime. The candidacy of Graham Plattner for Maine senator is dividing Democrats.
3: Democratic Socialist Bernie Sanders still hopes Plattner can help defeat the oligarchy. But not every Democrat backs Plattner. Massachusetts Congressman Jake Auchincloss, writing on X, quote, I find Plattner's Nazi tattoo and his commentary about it personally disqualifying.
1: That's Fox's Molly Line. 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